Elvis, you knew that. Is there any need for disc jockeys anymore? Always on my mind. Good morning, it's David Lloyd on Night Ride for one night only, deputising for the great Derek Webster.

Roxy Music and Jealous Guy. And before that, Simon and Garfunkel and America. 1:15 in the morning on Boom Radio. Thank you for joining us tonight. I'm David Lloyd here unexpectedly. And what are you up to tonight? Are you pottering? I love pottering later. I get an awful lot done. Sorting things out, me paperwork, all me bills paid, and goodness knows what this time of night. My dad used to be just the same. In fact, I got my DNA test. I don't think you've ever done that DNA test. You get it back and they say, we've detected a trait. And it seems I have wholeheartedly inherited my father's trait for being a night owl.

The inimitable Peggy Lee and Sneaking Up On You. I could give you running commentary of what's happening outside our little block of flats here in the centre of Nottingham. It's not very interesting. Occasionally I see a neighbour putting on their slippers and dressing gown and sneaking out to empty their bin, thinking nobody's watching them. Well, I am. Occasionally we see a reprobate. And then the our little neighbourhood WhatsApp group goes mad. Yes, it's the only excitement we get.

0: It's The Coral and Let the Music Play. 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But if you have enjoyed our music, do us a favour, won't you? And do tell a friend.
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3: 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The city's National Railway Museum features the Mallard and a Japanese bullet train. York is the birthplace of John Barry and Judy Dench. And the Kit Kat and Terry's Chocolate Orange were invented here. 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

Matt Bianco, half a minute before that on Night Ride from Boom. It was Chris Andrews and Yesterday Man. Last week, of course, we had our special pop-up radio station for one day only called Boom 66, and we played 1966 music all day, and we had your memories from that year. And we had so many, and we had so much fun as well. So many messages afterwards saying how much you enjoyed it. So thank you for embracing our crazy idea. And we didn't have time for all the memories. I tell you what, I was going to say we didn't have time for all the memories. Shall I just dig into the mailbox one last time? I think because we've got nothing else on, have we, tonight? I didn't even expect to be here. We'll dip into the 1966 mailbox one last time. Hold that thought.

true. I find myself alone when each day's through. Yes, I'll admit that I'm a fool for you, because you're mine.

Chicago, Baby, What a Big Surprise. And before that, Johnny Cash, I Walked the Line. Now, should we, I don't see why we shouldn't just dig into that 1966 mailbag just one more time. In fact, actually, if you go to our website, you can click on 1966 and read quite a few more memories. Barbara Williams in Solihull says, we got married on the same day as the World Cup. And I remember all our guests at the reception disappearing into the lounge where the TV was. We listened to the match with the radio on the back seat of the car on the way to our honeymoon in Hastings. We'd borrowed my father-in-law's car, which didn't have a radio, and we went to see the match at the pictures whilst we were away.

0: Roberta Flack and Donny Hathaway back together again. This is Night Ride from the Boom Radio Corporation. It's 20 to 2.
1: Now 124. The biggest stars, Bruno Mars, Alex Warren, Miles Smith and the Rolling Stones. Huge hits from Olivia Rodrigo, Ariana Grande, and Sienna Spyro. Now 124. Now that's what I call music.
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Niels Lofgren, Shine Silently, and before that it was Joe South, David Lloyd for Derek Webster, and the only time usually officially I'm here late at night is for that New Year's Eve program, which has become a bit of a tradition. We start at 10 o'clock on New Year's Eve and it goes on till sort of 4 or 5 o'clock on New Year's Day in the morning, and I love that show, and we tend to play some rather special music. And I have to say, I know it's only August, but already on my phone here I'm compiling a list of the music we're going to play, so looking forward to that already.

James Taylor up on the roof, and before that Dionne Warwick, All the Love in the World. And there we say farewell to each other. If you have to stay up all night because you need to for some reason or other, then we hope we can keep you company with music through the night before Andy Married at 6 o'clock. But if it's time to nod off, we wish you a very pleasant night's sleep. From myself, David Lloyd, on behalf of the entire team here at Boom, a very good night.

0: From the Sky News Centre at 2, rapists and convicted child groomers won't be included in an early release scheme in jails across England and Wales. The Prime Minister says he wants to go further but couldn't without overcrowded prisons collapsing, putting the public at greater risk. Donald Trump's warned Iran's leaders this is their last chance to sign a good deal. The US president insists the two sides are talking about fully reopening the Strait of Hormuz by today. Yesterday, Tehran denied it was in talks with the Americans. President Trump's called off a planned attack, saying he hopes the regime comes to their senses. Sir Richard Dalton is a former British ambassador to Iran.
1: Both sides hold cards, and both sides are going to have to compromise if the interest of the United States consumer, let alone the world economy and your and my mortgage rates, is to be reflected in a diplomatic agreement.
0: Former FA Executive Director David Davies says Gianni Infantino's downfall at FIFA is a case of history repeating itself. It's after his proposal to sell stakes in the World Cup was rejected by member federations. Davies says Sepp Blatter suffered in a similar way.
2: We have been here before, you know, with Mr. Blatter. Keeping 211 nations on side is a pretty difficult job. How quickly could this move? It could move very quickly.
0: A convicted fraudster who raided £300,000 from the life savings of a pensioner before going on the run has been sentenced to an extra 2 months in jail. Pamela Gwinnett was previously handed a 6-year sentence in her absence after fleeing to Tenerife. Ariana Grande is taking a step back from public life soon following what her team calls endless public scrutiny. She's wrapping things up at the start of next month after a 10-night residency at London's O2. And the sun shone last month for longer than ever in England and Wales. It's also being confirmed as the driest July in both nations. That's the latest from the Sky News Centre. I'm AJ Walsh.
3: 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And here's Nikki, driving off for a morning coffee. You know the drill, Nikki. Allow at least 1.5 metres when overtaking cyclists, or more if driving over 30 miles per hour. And for horse riders, like Joe on Daisy here, slow down to under 10 miles per hour and allow at least 2 metres. Whoever you meet, travel like you know them. 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
0: 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So we've promised we won't say anything.
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0: Ever.
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6: 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And Sherwood Forest is the home of England's largest oak tree. 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

0: from the Sky News Centre at 3. Rapists and convicted child groomers won't be included in an early release scheme in jails across England and Wales. It's in a bid to stop prison overcrowding. Former Conservative Justice Secretary Sir David Gawkey, who chaired a recent sentencing review, warns of trade-offs.
1: You are going to see the spare capacity in the prison system taken up very substantially. You are going to have some practical difficulties about delaying releases that were already long planned. You are going to be raising questions about where you draw the line.
0: Farming leaders are warning of one of the most severe droughts they've ever lived through. The National Farmers Union is demanding urgent action to secure water supplies for homegrown food production. Much of England remains under heat health alerts. Health Secretary Yvette Cooper says it's putting health services under more strain.
2: The NHS is now having to prepare for summer pressures, just as for winter pressures, and it's also why we need the prevention work in the community, and we need everybody to be watching out for relatives and friends and neighbours who might be vulnerable this week.
0: Donald Trump's warned Iran's leaders this is their last chance to sign a good deal. The US president insists the two sides are talking about fully reopening the Strait of Hormuz by today. The French government says Reform UK's plans to deploy the Royal Navy to turn back migrant boats would break maritime and international law. The party insists its idea for the largest military operation in the English Channel since World War II is legal. Reports that Gianni Infantino has reached out to the White House for support in keeping his job as FIFA president have been denied by a US government spokesman. National associations, including England and Wales, are refusing to back him after his failed private investment plan. And Celtic manager Martin O'Neill wasn't impressed with his team's performance despite starting the Scottish Premiership season with a win. They beat Dundee 1-0 at Parkhead. That's the latest. I'm AJ Walsh.
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3: Mansfield. Taking its name from the River Mourne, it was cut off from railways after 64 until the Robin Hood line reopened 30 years later. Olympic swimmer Rebecca Adlington was born here, as was Alvin Stardust. Sandstone, quarried nearby, was used to build the Houses of Parliament, and both the Beatles and the Stones performed at the Granada Cinema. 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

0: while sex offenders could be kept in longer to prevent overcrowded jails collapsing. Farming leaders are demanding urgent action following one of the most severe droughts many have ever lived through. Last month was the driest July on record here, with multiple heatwaves. The National Farmers Union says it wants to ensure water supplies are secure for food production. Clive Bailey is a farmer in Staffordshire.
1: And very hot temperatures have absolutely destroyed our combinable crops, our cereal yields, so the wheat, barley, those kind of crops that we grow. We're between 30% and 50% in the worst cases down on yields.
0: Donald Trump says he thinks he and Andy Burnham are going to have a special relationship. The US president again stressed the need for the UK to tackle immigration and open up North Sea oil. Speaking in the Oval Office, he said the country was sitting on top of gold.
2: When you look at the UK, they have one of the best energy fields in the world, North Sea oil. Now, I think your new prime minister is going to actually open up the, from what I hear. I spoke to him and he sounded terrific on this subject. But you open it up, you'll be a wealthy country. You keep it closed, you're going to be a bankrupt country, which is what you are now.
0: FIFA's president is losing support for his re-election after his failed attempt to sell stakes in the World Cup to private investors. Football associations in Wales, Sweden and Serbia say they no longer back Gianni Infantino. One in eight mothers in England is diagnosed with diabetes while pregnant. The estimate represents a relative increase of 60% in 5 years. And the British tennis number one Emma Raducanu will miss the US Open due to injury. She suffered a stress fracture in her leg in June, which forced her to pull out of Wimbledon. That's the latest. I'm AJ Walsh.
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4: 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The name Leyland comes from the Anglo-Saxon word for untilled land. Indeed, the Leyland Cross Monument in the town centre is also thought to date back to Saxon times. Leyland's Worden Park has held the coveted green flag status since 1997 when it was introduced, the only park north of London to do so. 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

0: From the Sky News Centre at 5. Prisoners convicted of rape and child sex offences won't be eligible for early release. They were going to be allowed out after serving half their sentence in a bid to reduce overcrowding in jails. Last week, Prime Minister Andy Burnham said that was being reviewed.
1: So it is a challenging situation, and we shouldn't actually be in this position as a country, but we have to deal with the reality of where we are. But I will do anything I can to

0: disease. Experts say identifying those at the highest risk earlier would give medics a better chance at treating or even preventing it. Former FA chairman David Bernstein says English football's governing body is too nervous to lead from the front. They're believed to be sending a letter to withdraw support for the re-election of FIFA president Gianni Infantino. Wales, Sweden and Serbia have all publicly distanced themselves after his failed plans to sell stakes in the World Cup. Bernstein says the FA should be braver.
1: They follow rather than lead. It'd be nice to see a little bit more leadership, I think. But basically, they have to work with UEFA. On our own, we're not that powerful. With UEFA, we're extremely powerful. And I think they've done that pretty well.
0: And Celtic made a winning start to their Scottish Premiership title defence, beating Dundee 1-0 at Parkhead. Benjamin Negrin got the only goal. That's the latest. Boom Radio.
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0: 60s classics, 70s memories, and those hidden gems.

0: From the Sky News Centre at 6. Rapists, child abusers and those convicted of grooming won't be part of a prisoner release scheme to ease overcrowding in jails. The Prime Minister has made the decision after reviewing plans to free some criminals early. Andy Burnham said he'd like to go further but can't risk the collapse of the prison system. Our political correspondent Lucy McDade says there'll be some anger at the plans.
1: There will be victims furious with this because their perpetrators will still be eligible for early release. So the first batch of releases will be delayed until October. The Prime Minister says this will give probation officers longer to prepare. It will give victims more time to be notified.
0: Farming leaders are demanding urgent action following one of the most severe droughts many have ever lived through. Last month was the driest July on record in both England and Wales, with multiple heat waves. Heat health alerts remain in place for much of England. The National Farmers Union says it wants to ensure water supplies are secure for homegrown food production. Clive Bailey is a farmer in Staffordshire.
2: And very hot temperatures have absolutely destroyed our combinable crops, our cereal yields, so the wheat, barley, those kind of crops that we grow. We're between 30% and 50% in the worst cases down on yields.
0: Donald Trump's warned Iran's leaders this is their

0: Celtic have made a winning start to their Scottish Premiership title defence. They've beaten Dundee 1-0 at Parkhead. That's the latest. I'm Stevie Shillinglaw.
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2: Persistent and sometimes heavy rain across the north with scattered showers elsewhere, mainly in western areas. Very warm and humid conditions in the south though, with highs of 29 degrees Celsius there and 25 in the north.

I like the way he goes, yoo-hoo, yoo-hoo. What's that all about? Very strange. Mrs. Armstrong used to do that when she let herself into my grandmother's house. Yoo-hoo, she'd go. Anyway, that's the Skyliners doing that, since I don't have you. Oh, well, if you're not here as well, I needn't make a full pot. I'll just do a bag in a cup today.

Now, the Alessi Twins with Sad Songs. Oh, we've got plenty of those if you like them. And before that, The End of the World. Perhaps even sadder. That was Skeeter Davis doing that, cheering everybody up first thing on a... what day is it? A Tuesday, isn't it, today? The 4th. Not the 24th. Crikey, that was a short month.

0: last few minutes, we've had Herb Alpert with This Guy's in Love with You, followed there by Clifford T. Ward and Sometime Next Year. He did a fine job on that, didn't he, old Cliff? Oh, no, you can't really call him Cliff, can you? Clifford. There's only one Cliff.
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lately. You know, lately I find myself out gazing at stars. I'm hearing, get

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It's one of those songs that lots of people have recorded over the years, and I don't know who did it first. Help Me Make It Through the Night. That was Kris Kristofferson's version, which is quite nice. And Pearl Bailey just before him. I'm sure my mother used to put that in stews. Like Someone in Love was the song. This, on the other hand, is ABBA.

0: I Still Have Faith in You, performed by ABBA on Boom Radio, first thing on a Tuesday morning. It's 6:30 already.
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2: Hello, I'm AJ Walsh with the latest business stories from Sky News. People aged 18 will be able to travel for half price on most train services when rules are relaxed later this month. 16 to 17 Sabre rail cards will remain valid when the holder turns 18 for a full year from the date of purchase. New technology has helped police crack down on shoplifting in London. It allows retailers to submit CCTV footage, witness statements and other evidence directly to officers. The Met is trialling the system with shops like Boots and Greggs. The White House has invited Meta, Anthropic, OpenAI and Google to discuss new voluntary cybersecurity tests. It follows recent disclosures that tools from Anthropic and OpenAI breached other companies' systems. A study revealed that single-parent families, households with disabled members and black families are bearing the brunt of the UK's energy debt crisis. Researchers from the University of York found nearly 4% of households fell behind on energy bills last year, with much higher rates among vulnerable groups.
3: Persistent and sometimes heavy rain across the north with scattered showers elsewhere, mainly in western areas. Very warm and humid conditions in the south though, with highs of 29 degrees Celsius there and 25 in the north.

Everybody's got to learn sometime. No, I don't think I'll learn a lesson, thank you very much. I shan't improve. That was the Corgis, and before them, Keith. Just Keith, on his own, with 98.6 FM. What? I wonder what station that is. I'm going to have a look now.

0: The Summer Wind. Ooh, don't talk to me about it. I'm a martyr to it myself. That was Jane Morgan. She obviously influenced by salad, radishes in particular.
1: 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The future is open.
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Them's the Maisies and Sorrow. And before that, Suzanne, Beware of the Devil. Sound advice from Dandy Livingston. Is anybody really called Dandy? I might change my name. It wouldn't take much. Hey, here at Boom, we're partnering this year with That'll Be the Day. It's the longest-running touring theatre show celebrating music from the 50s to the 80s. Electrifying performances, nostalgia hits and comedy sketches. And it's a new version of the show, too. A great night out. You can find out more at thatllbetheday.com. Simple as that. And the first performance on the next tour is at Western Supermare. Oh, Western Supermud. On the 28th and 29th of August. And then they're rattling about all over the place. Swindon, Dartmouth, Aldershot, Stevenage, Skegness even. So go to the website, find out more. That'll be the day.com.

0: Johnny Mathis blowing his own trumpet. Wonderful, wonderful. Yes, you were marvellous, darling. And well, look at the time. 5 to 7 already. Have we got time for 2 more tunes? I'll do my best if we get a move on.
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The Boat That I Row, Little Lulu doing that. And look at the time, very nearly time for the news. One more tune to go, and it's a TV theme actually, but quite a good little jolly song in its own right. It's the theme from Happy Days.

0: From the Sky News Centre at 7. Rapists and convicted child groomers won't be included in an early release scheme in jails across England and Wales. The Prime Minister says he wanted to go further, but couldn't without overcrowded prisons collapsing, putting the public at greater risk. Former Conservative Justice Secretary Sir David Gawke, who recently chaired a sentencing review, warns of trade-offs if more crimes are included.
1: You are going to see the spare capacity in the prison system taken up very substantially. You are going to have some practical difficulties about delaying releases that were already long planned. You are going to be raising questions about where you draw the line.
0: Farming leaders are warning that supplies of homegrown food could be affected by the current drought conditions in England and Wales. They say poor yields and struggles to keep fruit and vegetable crops watered could lead to shortages. July was southern England's driest month ever recorded. Tom Bradshaw is the president of the National Farmers Union.
2: What we've already seen is that there's been a shortage of cucumbers, and that's because of what's happening with the heat wave in other countries. So it really depends exactly which crops and it's going to be. It could be some of our irrigated crops where growers may run out of water. It could be some of our fruit crops.
0: Donald Trump's warned leaders in Tehran it's the last chance to make a good deal after calling off a planned attack on Iran. The US president insists the two sides are talking about reopening the Strait of Hormuz today. One in eight mothers in England is diagnosed with diabetes while pregnant. The estimate represents a relative increase of 60% in 5 years. A leading charity is warning of a worrying decline in the number of people approved to adopt. The numbers of approvals in England is fewer than half the number of children on the waiting list. And Gianni Infantino's fight to remain as FIFA president continues this morning after his failed World Cup sell-off plans. National associations, including England and Wales, are refusing to back him. That's the latest. I'm Stevie Schillinglaw.

lands a crushing blow, and once again a heart is broken. And as history repeats itself, these few words are sadly spoken.

Don't Cry Out Loud. It's a bit sinister, isn't it, telling somebody that? That was Peter Allen doing that, and Tammy Jones just before. Let me try again. Yeah, see if you can get it right this time.

0: It's a good tune, that, isn't it? I'm sure it was the theme to something, but I can't put my finger on it. Raymond Lefevre and his orchestra with Soul Coaxing. And it was the Beatles just before, of course, In My Life. Hey, look at the time getting on. It's about 17 minutes past seven now. So come half past, Graham Dean as usual. Next, though, I think a song from Don McLean. Don't you? Yeah, all right then.
1: I also wrestled with Jackie Palo, who was a very famous wrestler at the time.
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1: 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And like an idiot, I said to him, Jackie, I said, it's all showbiz, isn't it? No one really gets hurt. So he threw me round the ring and nearly broke my back. And I had a few words to say to the producer afterwards.
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5: 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In the 13th century, the whole of England was briefly ruled from Reading. The town is home to the world's biggest lion, in the form of the 31-foot cast iron Maiwand lion. The Reading Festival began in 1971, the largest of its kind here apart from Glastonbury. And Reading was home to the first ever Little Chef in 1958. 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

Don McLean with Vincent. I'm never quite sure if I've said Don McLean or Don McLean. Don McLean was the one in Crackerjack with too many teeth, wasn't he? A big grin. Yeah, Don McLean is the song singer writer. Oh, yes. And that was Vincent from him, whoever he is.

0: couldn't take my eyes off you. Well, no, I am indeed a thing of beauty. That was Cilla Black doing that. Corking. And before that, Lloyd Price with Personality. Good fun. And that's your lot from me for a Tuesday morning. I shall leave you in peace. Come back and bother you again first thing tomorrow morning. Graham Dean is here in just a tick. This is Boom. It's 7:30.
1: Persistent and sometimes heavy rain across the north with scattered showers elsewhere, mainly in western areas. Very warm and humid conditions in the south though, with highs of 29 degrees Celsius there and 25 in the north.

0: Neil Sedaka having a whole lot of fun with the Queen of 1964. And did I hear correctly, Andy Marriott describing himself as a thing of beauty? Well, they do say beauty is in the eye of the beholder, so, well, we'll just have to go along with it. And he'll be back tomorrow at 6. Meanwhile, welcome to breakfast. Good morning, Boomers.
1: Thanks.

0: I think a special word for the saxophonist on that record, Wesley McGugan, who was part of her band. And that was Hazel O'Connor's Will You. And Thank You Baby, that was Bruce and Terry, the duo consisting of future Beach Boy Bruce Johnston and the son of Doris Day, Terry Melcher, who produced those early Birds hits. They were also, Bruce and Terry, parts of the Ripcords. Okay, it's Boom, it's just gone 20 to 8.
1: Hey! It's Funky Pigeon People, and it's time you show some folks you know a little appreciation. Like the friend who gives you a lift every morning.
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3: 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The biggest stars, Bruno Mars, Alex Warren, Miles Smith, and the Rolling Stones. 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Now that's what I call music.
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The Drifters, the next generation, if you like, because that was them in the 70s. Can I take you home, little girl? Well, there was one who had been with them for ages, the lead singer on that, Johnny Moore, who also sang Under the Boardwalk. And O.C. Smith's The Son of Hickory Holler's Tramp, here at Boom. 10 to 8, Marty Wilde revives the old police.

0: So, Sting, what do you reckon, eh? We reckon it's pretty good. Marty Wilde and that new version of Can't Stand Losing You here on Boom 753.
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Some fine American pop, Gary Lewis and the Playboys, Save Your Heart for Me. What do you have a moan about these days the most? Did you see that the average Brit has a moan about 3 times a day? Things like, well, according to this, bad customer service, queue jumpers, slow Wi-Fi, the weather, people staring at their phones. Hang on, what about potholes? Where are they? And that on-hold music when you're on the phone to a company. Oh, that's worth a moan. Actually, more about that later. Meanwhile, Lady Baccarat.

0: From the Sky News Centre at 8, the Prime Minister said prisoners who've been convicted of rape, child sex offences and grooming won't be part of the early release scheme. Andy Burnham's delayed plans brought forward by Sir Keir Starmer's government to let some inmates out early to ease overcrowding in jails. He wants to reassure the public by insisting those who are freed will face tighter supervision and GPS monitoring. Justice Secretary Alex Norris says the government's prioritised the most serious offenders.
1: We're having to make significant changes that do have real impacts on people's lives. And if we don't, you know, the consequences were we not to make these changes, and we would run out of prison places in this October or November. But this is a decision we've had to take to make sure we have a functioning prison system.
0: The National Farmers Union is calling for urgent action to secure water supplies for homegrown food production. It comes after the driest July on record in England and Wales. Donald Trump's warned Iran's leaders this is their last chance to make a good deal. The US president insists the two sides are talking about fully reopening the Strait of Hormuz today. But yesterday, Tehran denied it was in talks with the Americans. President Trump's called off a planned attack, saying he hopes the regime come to their senses. Sir Richard Dalton is a former British ambassador to Iran.
2: Both sides hold cards, and both sides are going to have to compromise if the interest of the United States consumer, let alone the world economy and your and my mortgage rates, is to be reflected in a diplomatic agreement.
0: Researchers are warning screening women under 50 for breast cancer is too narrow and misses up to 95% at higher risk of developing it. The current guidelines focus only on inherited genes and not on lifestyle. A survey suggests NHS workers have been called monkeys, while some people have refused to be treated by non-white staff. The Society of Radiographers says the recent trend is a poor reflection on society. And Celtic have made a winning start to their Scottish Premiership title defence. They've beaten Dundee 1-0 at Parkhead. That's the latest.
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5: Persistent and sometimes heavy rain across the north with scattered showers elsewhere, mainly in western areas. Very warm and humid conditions in the south though, with highs of 29 degrees Celsius there and 25 in the north.

If you're one of the Dance Around the Kitchen early morning listeners, well, there's one for you, Wilson Pickett. Everybody needs somebody to love, not to mention this one from Slade.

That was the highest charting single in the 90s for the Bee Gees, For Whom the Bell Tolls, written by all three, Barry, Robin, Morris. And 'Cause I Love You, Slade, 'cause spelt with a Z, 'cause they felt like it. And no doubt also to get up the noses of the doyens of the English language. Here's Leslie Gore.

Oh, she was much happier back in 1967, Leslie Gore, because she'd had that party where she blubbed through it, and it was all Judy's fault. But Judy, by that time, was history. She'd gone. And that song, California Nights, was part written by Marvin Hamlisch. Very nice. Oh, 60s. Now, you know, our partners at the Whitby 60s Spectacular, well, it returns next month, September. And it's a great weekend packed with the biggest hits of the 60s on the North Yorkshire coast there. And headlining this year, Paul Jones with the Manfreds. There are the Dreamers, the Tornadoes, the Foremost, Union Gap, loads of outstanding tribute acts. And so it's the Whitby Pavilion, Friday the 18th to Sunday the 20th of September. And you can get your tickets at whitby-live.com. That's whitby-live.com.

0: And Rat Trap by the Boomtown Rats made them the first Irish rockers to top the UK singles chart. There had been other Irish acts getting to the top beforehand, like The Bachelors, Ruby Murray, Dana, but they were the first rockers from the Emerald Isle to do it. It's 21 minutes past eight.
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5: 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The largest city in Somerset, it was named after its Roman-built baths. The world's first stamped letter was posted from here, bearing the penny black, and it's where the planet Uranus was discovered, through a homemade telescope in a back garden. And plasticine was invented here by a teacher at the School of Art and Design. 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
2: Hello, I'm AJ Walsh with the latest business stories from Sky News. People aged 18 will be able to travel for half price on most train services when rules are relaxed later this month. 16 to 17 Sabre rail cards will remain valid when the holder turns 18 for a full year from the date of purchase. New technology has helped police crack down on shoplifting in London. It allows retailers to submit CCTV footage, witness statements and other evidence directly to officers. The Met is trialling the system with shops like Boots and Greggs. The White House has invited Meta, Anthropic, OpenAI and Google to discuss new voluntary cybersecurity tests. It follows recent disclosures that tools from Anthropic and OpenAI breached other companies' systems. A study revealed that single-parent families, households with disabled members and black families are bearing the brunt of the UK's energy debt crisis. Researchers from the University of York found nearly 4% of households fell behind on energy bills last year, with much higher rates among vulnerable groups.
3: Persistent and sometimes heavy rain across the north with scattered showers elsewhere, mainly in western areas. Very warm and humid conditions in the south though, with highs of 29 degrees Celsius there and 25 in the north.

0: I've got the Beatles themselves at about 10 minutes or so, but with their Got to Get You Into My Life, it was Earth, Wind and Fire.
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0: Today, starring Peter Chandler in Eaton Soc and Cambridgeshire, your first came from Brading's newsagent, Godmanchester, Huntingdonshire. And you tell me that your mum and dad bought you a second-hand record player for yourself and your two-year-old sister. Oh, the terrible twos, because you were nine. And you remember your dad giving you some money to go and buy a record from Brading's across the road from you, and you remember it like it was yesterday. You've still got it. It doesn't play that well, but you would never part with it. Well, of course not. The first record you bought is precious. And in your case, it was Helen Shapiro,

0: Walking Back to Happiness with Helen Shapiro, which took Peter Chandler back to buying that record, his very first, at Brading's newsagent in Godmanchester. And thank you very much, Peter, for your comments about Boom Radio as well. Much appreciated. It's coming up to 22.9.
1: Now 124. The biggest stars, Bruno Mars, Alex Warren, Miles Smith and the Rolling Stones. Huge hits from Olivia Rodrigo, Ariana Grande, and Sienna Spiro. Now 124. Now that's what I call music.
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George Harrison to the fore for the Beatles, Something, and Seven Lonely Nights, great record from the Four Tops. It actually wasn't the original. That was done by a group called the Triborough Exchange, who rather wisely changed their name to New York City. Remember they had the hit with I'm Doing Fine Now. Nice to hear from Jacqueline Morgan. Hi, Jacqueline. And on the subject of music playing while you're on hold to a company on the telephone, she said, I had to phone a cardiologist. And the music playing while waiting was by Andrea Bocelli singing Time to Say Goodbye. She said, good job I had a sense of humour.

0: Beat.
1: The mesmeric sounding I Am The Beat from The Look. And if you think of a hit single being the top 40, well, I'm afraid that made them one-hit wonders. Ah, the beat did not go on then. It's 9 minutes to nine.
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It certainly was shining here in the southeast yesterday, another very hot one, temperatures hovering around the 30s. I thought, I'll make the most of it, just go out and do a bit of practice, play a few holes of golf. So I walked out and walked straight back in again. It was the Walker Brothers there, of course. Did you know that today is Owl Awareness Day? Yeah. And did you know that that famous twit-twoo isn't made by one owl? It's actually two tawny owls calling out to each other. The female says twit and the male replies twoo. Rather mirrors humans. A lot of females regard males as twits. Here's Cyrita.

0: From the Sky News Centre at 9, a grooming gang survivor says it feels like a victory to hear people jailed for offences like rape and child sex abuse won't be released from prison early. The Prime Minister launched an urgent review into the plan, which was initiated with the goal of easing prison overcrowding. Sarah Wilson's campaigned against the scheme.
1: These monsters were sentenced for some of the most heinous crimes. If they'd have not stopped and exempt these paedophiles and rapists from this early release scheme, there'd have been so much more uproar and uncertainty in the communities.
0: Around 6,000 offenders are due to be freed in October. Essex police are on the hunt for two men suspected of trying to abduct a teenage girl yesterday. The child was taken from Harlow and driven to Epping before she managed to escape. Donald Trump's told the Iranian regime it's the last chance to make a peace deal. The US president says the two sides are talking about fully reopening the Strait of Hormuz today. That's been denied by Tehran. There's a warning patients at risk of developing breast cancer in England aren't being identified because of gaps in criteria given to GPs. Research suggests guidelines on who should be referred for specialist care miss up to 95% of patients under 50 who go on to develop the disease. Celtic made a winning start to their Scottish Premiership title defence, beating Dundee 1-0 at Parkhead. Benjamin Negrin got the only goal as record signing Casper Hu missed several big chances. Manager Martin O'Neill says Hu needs time to settle.
2: When he knows everybody's name, including mine, then he'll be an asset to us. It ran away from him today on a couple of occasions, which I think that, you know, super confident, knowing everything about the place, a super confident player would put them in the net.
0: Meanwhile, students across Scotland are receiving their exam results for National 5 Higher and Advanced Higher courses this morning. The system is now run by Qualification Scotland. That's the latest. I'm Stevie Shillinglaw.
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6: Persistent and sometimes heavy rain across the north with scattered showers elsewhere, mainly in western areas. Very warm and humid conditions in the south, though, with highs of 29 degrees Celsius there and 25 in the north.

If you've assumed in the past that that audience was just sound effects, well, no, it's not the case. That was recorded live at PJ's Nightclub in West Hollywood by Trini Lopez. Now on Boom at Breakfast, The Who.

Pointer Sisters jumping for their love, and the Who's Won't Get Fooled Again. So here we go again. It's where I play you a soundtrack song, and today it's a real favourite. The melody written by John Barry, lyrics from Hal David. And it's a song that is played in two James Bond films. More recently, No Time to Die in 2021 over the end credits. No spoilers here, in case you haven't seen either of them. And way back in 1969 on Her Majesty's Secret Service. First off in that film, it's played in the romantic scene with Bond and Tracy, George Lazenby and Diana Rigg. And then again over the closing credits, it's Louis Armstrong.

Well, I called him Louis Armstrong, but really I should say Louis Armstrong. We have all the time in the world, as featured in those two James Bond films, On Her Majesty's Secret Service and No Time to Die. And here's the thing. Louis was born in New Orleans 125 years ago today. A real legend. Soundtrack song and, I suppose, an anniversary oldie as well.

0: The duo Splinter, Halfway There. Now, I played George Harrison earlier, and when George started his record label in the 70s, known as Dark Horse, Splinter were the first act to be signed. Do you remember another one of their terrific records, Costafine Town? It's Boom Radio, and it's 9:21.
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4: Boom Radio High Street History. The first Mothercare store was opened in 1961 in Surrey, with mail order starting the year afterwards. It was a revolution. The UK's only retailer just for parents-to-be and their children, focused on pushchairs, nursery furniture and clothing, later expanding to cater for children up to the age of 5 and then 8. Whilst the brand remains, the last stores closed in 2019. High Street History.

Another UK one-hit wonder, A Walk in the Park, Nick Straker Band and the Isley Brothers, I Guess I'll Always Love You. Right, school call. It's Letitia Harrison in Leeds. You went to Croglin School in Cumbria. And you lived in the countryside, so you came in on the school bus. And you have one large classroom with a big pot-bellied stove in the middle, which the caretaker kept roaring most of the year. Mr. Banks was the head teacher, with a cane that seldom left his hand. And one boy, Billy, seemed to feel it frequently. One day, though, the bus arrived before Mr. Banks. His cane was on the desk. The stove roaring away, and Billy seized his chance. He picked up the cane, broke it into several bits, and stuffed it into the stove, muttering a few rude words. Mr. Banks arrived, went to his desk, looked at us, innocently sitting there, and shook his head and smiled as he went to his cupboard and selected a new one, flexing it as he walked back to his desk. Letitia says revenge might have been short for Billy, but it was sweet. The school closed in 1962. Croglin School, Cumbria. For you, Letitia, and Billy, is our school of the day.

I wonder if that record, Sunny Honey Girl, Cliff Richard, will be on our all-time boom Cliff charts that we're playing over the August bank holiday. Well, it's entirely up to you. You can vote for your Cliff favourite by going to boomradio.co.uk. And you'll see there a very young-looking Cliff in a photograph. So you give that a click, and you'll see that we've added what we think is just about every song he's recorded. But if there's one you think is missing and it happens to be your favourite, you can add it. Graham.

0: If you love the Moody Blues, you might be well aware of that lady. Her name is Norda Mullin, and she used to be a member of the Moody Blues touring band. There's her new song here on Boom, Lemonade.
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8: Graham

Recorded in the late 50s, but it took until the 70s for it to finally break over here. Hank Mizell, Jungle Rock, and She's Not There. It was the Zombies. Well now, these company names, the companies that are really inventive with slogans and names. There's Julie here, for instance, who was coming home from Italy. She was at Rome Airport, coming down an escalator, and she took a photograph of a shop there. It was selling watches. They were called Our Passion, H-O-U-R, of course. And I'm grateful to Karen Pickard in Rugby as well. You said there used to be a firm of solicitors in Leamington Spa called Wright Hassel & Co.

0: Like earlier, with the soundtrack song, another set of lyrics from Hal David, this time with Burt Bacharach, and Jackie DeShannon's original What the World Needs Now Is Love.
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Well, over here, that didn't become the success that it was over there. For Daryl Hall and John Oates did it in a minute, and Sam and Dave, Soul Sister Brown Sugar. Thank you so much for your company for breakfast today, and I'll tell you what, let's do it all over again tomorrow. David Lloyd will join the party next. And talking of parties, here's Mardi Gras.

0: From the Sky News Centre at 10, the Prime Minister said prisoners who've been convicted of rape, child sex offences and grooming won't be part of the early release scheme. Andy Burnham's delayed plans brought forward by Sir Keir Starmer's government to let some inmates out early to ease overcrowding in jails in England and Wales. He wants to reassure the public by insisting those who are freed will face tighter supervision and GPS monitoring. Justice Secretary Alex Norris says the government's prioritised the most serious offenders.
1: We're having to make significant changes that do have real impacts on people's lives. And if we don't, you know, the consequences, were we not to make these changes, then we would run out of prison places in this October or November. But this is a decision we've had to take to make sure we have a functioning prison system.
0: Police in Essex say they're looking for two men after a teenager was forced into a vehicle in Harlow yesterday. She managed to escape in Epping and doesn't have serious injuries. Breast cancer screening is missing 95% of women under 50 who are at risk because the current criteria is too narrow. Researchers are warning the current guidelines focus only on inherited genes and not lifestyle. NHS staff have been called monkeys and patients refuse to be treated by non-white personnel in growing cases of racism. The Society of Radiographers says members have noticed a noticeable rise in incidents from patients over the last 18 months. Leandre Archer from the organisation says it needs called out.
2: I think there's been a normalisation of racism in society and in civility. People are being empowered to be racist and they're not being held to account. They're not being dealt with.
0: Iran is being warned by Donald Trump that this is their last chance to sign a deal. The president says the two sides are in discussions about opening the shipping lane to Strait of Hormuz today. And former FA chairman David Bernstein says English football's governing body is too nervous to lead from the front. They're believed to be sending a letter to withdraw support for the re-election of FIFA president Gianni Infantino. That's the latest.
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7: Scattered showers for many of us, particularly across western areas, persistent and heavy rain in the north too, with the chance of some hail and thunder across Northern Ireland. Staying warm though, with highs of 29 degrees Celsius.

Squeeze on Boom and Tempted, a song written by Chris Difford in a taxi on his way to Heathrow Airport. It's a wonder anyone could write a song in a taxi years ago. What were the old two-way radios? X-ray, Victor! Enough to drive Elvis to tears. You saw.

A song inspired by an experience at the Loving Avenue Baptist Church in Fort Worth, Texas, years ago. And that church actually is still there, although they've cobbled bits onto it in recent years. Now, we do like your family tales from years ago, a little like John Peel used to invite on his wonderful Home Truths programme on Radio 4 years ago. Jill writes in from Cornwall and says, when I was about 8 years old, my mother had wallpapered the hall and the stairs and the landing, and she'd just finished painting the banister in black gloss. Our banister used to be black gloss years ago. Anyway, Jill says my younger brother had done something very naughty, and he was sent upstairs to ponder his misdemeanor in his bedroom. Get upstairs now, my word. He grabbed the still wet black handrail and put black handprints on the new wallpaper all the way up the stairs. My mother, says Jill, was beside herself.

0: She released her autobiography about 5 years ago now, called Ma Vie en Technicolor. The wonderful Patsy Gallant from Canada, and a song she released 50 years ago now, from New York to LA. Hope your day is going well. My other half's just come in from shopping and said, oh, I've had a right to do in boots. So I hope your day's going a little better. It's 20 past 10 at Boom.
1: 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David Hamilton knows which did. He's broadcast for a million years. 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

It was the sound that meant 70s mischief for a generation. Barry White, I'm going to love you just a little bit more, babe, before that Small Faces. Today's tale of your first car on the way, and it's a story submitted by a husband on behalf of a reluctant wife. No.

0: Supposedly about Christine McVie's relationship with Dennis Wilson of the Beach Boys, Fleetwood Mac and Hold Me. Just gone 10:30, the pollen count is a little easier today. It's very high nowhere, and the only high levels in London and the South East.
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0: Good morning to Dick, who writes in from Ealing and says, my wife Claire has a wonderful story, but she's too embarrassed to write in. My children, though, would love to hear it. Her first car was purchased when she lived in Livorno in Italy in 1978. It was a white Fiat 126. Falling in love with the car at first sight, she ignored all the rust. With her then-boyfriend Stefano, who was a sailor, she traversed Italy in it with a dinghy bigger than the car strapped to the roof. One day, driving along in the warm, early evening Italian air, window down, wind in the hair, something flew in through the window. It was a bat. Brakes slammed on. She leapt from the car, screaming. This, points out Dick, was the era of big, permed hair. And the bat had entangled itself in Claire's hair. Ah! Went Claire. After 5 years, and with a desire to return home, she needed to sell the car. The owner of the local garage declined to buy it, citing one or two issues, including the rust. Claire adopted the time-honoured way to change a man's mind and burst into tears, a bit sexist, citing she needed to sell the car because I've got to go back to England tomorrow. This underhand tactic worked, and he purchased the car. Italy continues to be a very big part of our lives, although Centoventeses are long gone from the roads there, off to the rust yard in the sky.

0: Oh, listening to that track in your bedroom years ago, on your little radio, as you splashed your Yvette makeup on your face. Yes, Gallagher and Lyle and Breakaway. I'd really love to hear your tale of your first car. And as we always say, it's not about the engine or the car, really. It's about the freedom it gave you and the places you went and the people it reminds you of. Do drop me a line via the Boom website and click on me. I'm David Lloyd.
1: 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Your grandson, again. 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That's the fourth time this month. You can wave his future career goodbye. If you don't do it for you, do it for your wife and little Freddy.
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0: Huey Lewis and the News stuck with you. Before that, the Fortunes. Do you still send postcards when you go somewhere? August is the time for that. Sandy Jackson says, my dear old mum used to send a postcard to her brother or sister whenever she went to the seaside, even if just for a day trip. She'd find a shop selling postcards. I find myself doing the same. But Linda Hall says, oh no, the price of stamps means that we don't send them anymore these days. Keith Welland says, here's an idea. When we go on holiday, we should send a postcard to David Lloyd. That's me! And he can read them out to all the Boom listeners. That's not a bad idea, Keith. I'd like that very much indeed. I'll tell you what, the postal address, if I tell you now, you'll only forget it. If you go to the Boom website and if you press contact at the top, then the email, what's it, is on that page. But if you scroll all the way down, right at the bottom, there is our PO box, and that'll get to my doormat here. So send me a postcard. Don't just write, we're having a lovely time, because that's a bit boring. Which is, isn't it? Tell me something interesting that you have found or done at the place you've been to, whether home or abroad. That'd be really interesting. Give us some real insight into the place you visited. Look forward to that. Thank you.
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0: Carly Simon, new from her, it's called Howl, which she says is about letting frustration out. She says, don't sit and simmer. You should howl instead, like a victim in a Channel 5 drama.
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7: 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Join Bradley Walsh, Brian Connolly, Joe Pasquale and Shane Ritchie for the Pratt Packs Back at Milton Keynes Theatre, 29th and 30th of August. 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The outrageous Al Murray, All You Need Is Gov, live will be at Lees Cliff Hall, Folkestone, on the 5th of September.
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9: Temperatures reached 35.9 degrees and there's been no rain. Former Postmaster General John Stonehouse. Ford has today launched the Fiesta. David Steele has been elected leader. The Rolling Stones were on stage today at Nebworth.
6: Boom Radio. We're here because you were there.

How can that possibly be nearly 50 years old? But it's getting on that way. Don't stop till you get enough Michael Jackson. Actually, the other day I played Billy Joel track from 83 and said it was 23 years old. Of course, he's 43. Thank you to Vince in Leamington Spa for picking me up on that. How can the 80s be 40 plus years old? That's just crazy. News next, and then today's top five.

0: From the Sky News Centre at 11, the government's announced prisoners convicted of rape, child sexual abuse and grooming will no longer be released early from jail. The plan set out by Sir Keir Starmer would have allowed some of the most serious offenders to be let out before their sentence is over in order to free up prison space in England and Wales. Tory leader Kemi Badenoch says this shouldn't have been introduced in the first place.
1: The government had to be forced into this by me and so many other people bringing the victims out. They shouldn't have had to do that. And yet still, killers are going to be released, like the killers of PC Andrew Harper. Labour have been too slow.
0: Researchers are warning the criteria for screening women under 50 for breast cancer is too narrow and misses up to 95% of those at a higher risk of developing the disease. The current guidelines focus only on inherited genes and not lifestyle. Police are investigating after a teenage girl was forced into a vehicle in Essex. The child was taken from Harlow and driven to Epping, where she managed to escape. NHS staff have been called monkeys and patients refuse to be treated by non-white personnel. The Society of Radiographers says members have reported a noticeable rise in racist incidents. FIFA's own Secretary General says the abandoned World Cup sell-off plan was sad and reproachable. Matthias Grafstrom told staff in an internal memo seen by Sky News the events of the last week are difficult to comprehend. Former Director of Communications at FIFA, Guido Tognoni, says President Gianni Infantino will have to fight to keep his job.
2: If UEFA can keep the pressure now, it will be very difficult for Infantino to continue. The question is, what will he do until March 18, when the next Congress is, or will somebody ask for an extraordinary Congress, which would take place much earlier?
0: And Ariana Grande has told fans boundaries need to be set. The singer stopped her concert in Chicago to deliver a four-minute speech she read from her phone. That's the latest. I'm Stevie Shillinglaw.
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5: Scattered showers for many of us, particularly across western areas, persistent and heavy rain in the north too, with the chance of some hail and thunder across Northern Ireland. Staying warm though, with highs of 29 degrees Celsius.
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7: Good morning. 1 year, 5 songs, 1 million memories. 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

It was number three this week in 74, Stephanie DeSykes, Born With a Smile on My Face, and before that, the Stylistics. Right, let's take a look at the press. What was happening today in 1974? Huge double-page spread here in the Sunday Mirror, because it was a Sunday, all about Kung Fu, one of the big trends of those years for self-defence, for fitness, and all over the telly as well. Picture here of David Carradine, one of the big Kung Fu stars, really. He was 37 then, of course. Later he had a tragic death, didn't he? But he was one of the big faces of Kung Fu in those days. But it says here he's sick of it all. He knows nothing about Kung Fu. He says it was all done by stunt men on the TV shows. Top five continues.

0: It was number one this week in 74 for George McRae, Rock Your Baby. Looking again at the Sunday Mirror from today in 74, an advert for the Marshall Ward catalogue. I'd forgotten all about that. It says here, no tiresome paperwork. Oh no, apart from filling in this coupon. That's what we used to have to do, isn't it? You couldn't click online. Oh no, you had to fill in those scrappy coupons. Put them in an envelope, put a stamp on, go to the post box. Oh, we led laborious lives. Top five back tomorrow.
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Smokey Robinson, just to see her. And before that, Creedence Clearwater Revival, Proud Mary. Survey out this week suggests that the average Briton, whoever that is, has a moan about something. Guess how many times a day we moan about something? It's three times a day. I suspect our generation brings the average way down, don't we? Because we're a cheery lot, aren't we? We never moan about anything. Perish the thought.

That's Sydney Christmas on Boom and Lean on You. Just coming around to 25 to 12, and the latest now from our friends at Inside Soap magazine. This is Nellie Harvey reporting, and in the mag this week, a preview of what we can expect in Emmerdale in coming weeks, including the return of Patsy Kensit, and also an exclusive photo shoot with the Coronation Street cast celebrating their Inside Soap Awards nominations. All that and more in this week's Inside Soap magazine.

0: It's Frankie Miller and Darlin' from our anniversary file. Here we go. 70 years ago today, the BBC made its first transmission from a helicopter. And we're not privy to what it was of. But no doubt it was all covered in the BBC annual report, 1956. These days, of course, every single programme has got a bit of drone footage in it, isn't it? Good morning, this is Boom.
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Haircut 100 on Boom Radio. Fantastic day before that, The Love Affair. Right, it's March 1967. You're sitting comfortably on an aircraft. The sun is streaming in through the window. You're sitting there above the clouds. You've read a novel. You're a bit bored, so you've written a song. Or at least you have, if you're Joni Mitchell.

It was poetry in the hands of Joni Mitchell. It's poetry in the hands of Judy Collins. Both sides now. I've looked at life from both sides now. That's what you can do when you get to our age. When you're 22, you think you know it all. And yet we really didn't. It's funny, isn't it, reading some of those articles in the press with people like Mick Jagger. And at the weekend, there was a great article with Phil Collins. And they tell of how they used, you know, fell out with other huge names in their younger years. But now, in the wisdom of the age we are now, we realise how silly it all was. And Phil Collins was saying he fell out with Paul McCartney, but they've made up now. And at the end of the article, he says, "I don't like people going around thinking I hate them." Because as we always said, you know, life's too short. But it's not until this age we realise just how short it is.

0: 11, 12.
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0: That's all. Bye-bye.
2: Bye-bye, Frankie Lyman and the Teenagers. Well, our top five this morning went down really well. 67 used to go down the best, but 74 went down well today. Dave Randall says, it was as good as it gets. And Andy Daniel in Earthlingborough says, I was newly married that year and in the Royal Navy en route for Cyprus, which was an interesting place in 74. Good morning, this is Boom.
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Dan Hartman from Boom, this is it. News next, and then today's edition of the David Hamilton Music Show. Yesterday he mentioned Erica Rowe, who was one of the most famous streakers, probably. She did her streak at Twickenham in 1982. She is, I think she's about 68 years old now, and she certainly got the headlines. I was just thinking, to get the headlines for Boom Radio, David Hamilton, a streak outside Broadcasting House. Is he up for it?

0: From the Sky News Centre at midday, a former safeguarding minister wants to see domestic violence perpetrators added to the list of prisoners banned from the early release scheme. Andy Burnham's already confirmed those convicted of grooming, child sex abuse or rape won't be eligible. Around 5,000 inmates are expected to be freed in October under the plans to ease prison overcrowding in England and Wales. Jess Phillips says when domestic abusers reoffend, it's often with the same victim.
1: It's different to fraudsters getting out. There is a really specific violence against women and girls issue. It's not their responsibility to worry about the numbers or failures of politicians for decades before. It is only their responsibility to feel safe.
0: Breast cancer screening is missing 95% of women under 50 who are at risk because the current criteria is too narrow. Researchers are warning the current guidelines focus only on inherited genes and not on lifestyle. NHS staff say they've experienced a noticeable rise in racism from patients over the last 18 months. A poll from the Society of Radiographers suggests workers reported being called derogatory names. Some also say patients have refused to be treated by staff who aren't white. Radiographer Paul Loire says it's mentally debilitating.
2: Imagine being called a frog, being called a monkey, being seen as being an impostor. You shouldn't really be here. Are you really qualified? Have you ever seen maybe a CT scanner? Have you ever seen an MRI machine before? Do you have this in Nigeria? Do you have this in Africa?
0: Police are investigating reports that two men tried to kidnap a teenage girl in Essex. The child managed to escape after being forced into a car in Harlow. A second runway is opening at Gatwick. The government's won a legal challenge at the High Court, meaning the expansion can go ahead. And Arsene Wenger says it was absolutely necessary and beyond question for FIFA to scrap a plan to sell stakes in the World Cup. The ex-Arsenal manager is now the organisation's chief of global football development. That's the latest. I'm Stevie Shillinglaw.
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4: Persistent heavy rain continuing in some parts with a risk of hail and thunder. Scattered showers elsewhere and staying warm and humid with highs of 29 degrees Celsius.

The Beach Boys and Fun, Fun, Fun. There's fun and there's fun. Good afternoon. Thank you to David Lloyd. He wants me to streak outside Broadcasting House. The police would probably arrest me. Mind you, it might get thrown up for insufficient evidence.

0: Our Cufflinks and Tracy following Billy Ocean. Red light spells danger. I must remember that. We were talking yesterday about Erica Rowe, the famous streaker, when I played the record The Streak by Ray Stevens. It was 1982 that she streaked at Twickenham, all that long time ago. And what is she doing now? Well, I did a little research and I found out she is now a sweet potato farmer in Portugal. She is sharing with the world her sweet potatoes.
1: It's David Hamilton's

Barry Manilow, I Want to Do It With You. That was in the top 10 for Bazaar Buck in 1982. Now, from one popular man to another, Paul Carrack has a new album out called The Countryside of Paul Carrack. And I've got a track for you now called That's the Way Love Goes. And France, we want to hear it.

0: Paul Carrack from his new country album, That's the Way Love Goes. And Paul is due at the Courtyard in Hereford on the 20th of this month. 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
5: Caerphilly. Famous for its castle, its cheese, and Tommy Cooper. Cheese has been made here since the beginning of the 19th century. The castle is the biggest in Wales and is looked over by a statue of the town's most famous son, the legendary comedy magician Tommy Cooper, born here in 1921. 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

Van Morrison doing his little moon dance and following the Supremes, Back in My Arms Again. Now, we're at the letter F on the A to Z of the Best of British. Yesterday we had a Faith, and today a Faithful. Marianne of that name, the girl on a motorbike. One-time girlfriend of Mick Jagger, who wrote this song, along with Keith Richards.

Marianne Faithfull, As Tears Go By. I was talking yesterday about the articulated lorry with huge letters saying boom on the side that I spotted at a roundabout in front of me near Selsdon in Surrey. On Sunday, Jeff Biffin emails and tells me it's Boom Transport, a refrigerated haulage company from Holland. He's found out they also have an English office in Aylesford in Kent. Not sure how many of those vehicles they have, but I must say it was great to see it. Caused a bit of a chuckle, and I did wonder if David Lloyd had got a new weekend job.

0: All that energy, the kids from Fame, High Fidelity, following the crickets, and That'll Be the Day. I've heard this from Ian Mantle in Hastings, who says, to help cure my 60s obsession, I got rid of all my Dusty Springfield records. Now, I just don't know what to do with my shelf.
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Michael Cox, who was from Liverpool, nowadays living in New Zealand, and Angela Jones, and following Wings and Silly Love Songs. 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

0: Stevie Wonder, I ain't gonna stand for it. Mohammed Siddiqui in Cockram, Lancashire, says my twins Zara and Zach celebrated their third birthdays yesterday. Like all three-year-olds, they were being a bit naughty, and I was in the process of chastising them when a favourite record came on Boom, made me smile and cheered me up. That's the power of Boom, Mohammed. Another one to put a smile on your dial just around the corner.
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3: Good afternoon, it's Mike Wire. David Essex is going on his Thanks for the Memories tour, and he's at the London Palladium on the 29th of September. 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The world's first Fleetwood Mac tribute, Fleetwood Back, raved about by Peter Green's biographer, are at the Robin Wolverhampton on the 15th of August.
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0: ABBA, Gimme, Gimme, Gimme, A Man After Midnight. Pauline Withers in Wombourne knows all about transport. She worked in it for many years, so she knows all about the boom trucks. Pam Leberbarrow in Ormskirk hasn't spotted one yet, but she will be on the lookout for a boom truck. We're on the road with Ardeen Taylor.
1: Red light, green light, speeding through the dark night, driving through the pounding rain. I got

0: From the Sky News Centre at 1. Prisoners convicted of rape, child sexual abuse and grooming will no longer be released from jail early as part of a government scheme. The plans originally set out by Sir Keir Starmer would have allowed some of the most serious offenders to be let out before their sentence is over in order to free up prison space in England and Wales. Tory leader Kemi Badenoch says this shouldn't have been introduced in the first place.
1: The government had to be forced into this by me and so many other people bringing the victims out. They shouldn't have had to do that. And yet still, killers are going to be released, like the killers of PC Andrew Harper. Labour have been too slow.
0: Researchers are warning breast cancer risks in under 50s could be missed as screening only focuses on inherited genes and not lifestyle. There are concerns 95% of those at higher risk are being missed. NHS staff say they've experienced a noticeable rise in racism from patients over the last 18 months. A new poll from the Society of Radiographers shows workers report being called derogatory names based on their race. Gatwick Airport's getting a second runway after the government won a High Court challenge. Around 100,000 extra flights will take off annually. Arsene Wenger says the decision to withdraw from a plan to sell stakes in the World Cup was absolutely necessary. The ex-Arsenal boss is FIFA's chief of global development and released a statement as Secretary-General Matthias Grafstrom told staff the proposal was sad. Our sports correspondent Rob Harris saw Grafstrom's email, which also describes the event as difficult.
2: Disorder at FIFA in terms of how unsettling it's been with the plan that was launched by Gianni Infantino, his claim is in secret to sell off shares in a new World Cup venture. How many of the FIFA staff knew? Who really knew what was going on?
0: And after days of record-breaking temperatures, rain is finally on the way for some parts of the UK, but some amber heat health alerts are still in place until tomorrow. That's the latest. I'm Stevie Shillinglaw. B-O-O-M.
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4: Persistent heavy rain continuing in some parts with a risk of hail and thunder. Scattered showers elsewhere and staying warm and humid with highs of 29 degrees Celsius.
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6: Number one!

The New Seekers, I'd Like to Teach the World to Sing. That was number one in 1971, and a song that started out on a TV ad for Coca-Cola. Paul Leighton from the New Seekers is 79 today, born in Beaconsfield on the 4th of August 1947. The man known as Satchmo was born in New Orleans, 4th of August 1901. Satchmo was an abbreviation for Satchel Mouth. I'm talking about Louis Armstrong, of course, the trumpet player, singer, and film star. He was 66 when his song What a Wonderful World topped the UK charts, at the time the oldest artist to hit number one. Here he is with the title song from the film Cabaret.

Clannad, closer to your heart. And Moya Brennan from Clannad was born in Dublin on the 4th of August 1952. Sadly, we lost her in April, but we can always read her autobiography, The Other Side of the Rainbow. That was published back in 2000, where she told of her upbringing as the oldest of nine children in Donegal. Quite a life.

0: Van McCoy and the Shuffle. Got an email here. My name is Antoinette O'Connell, and I'd like to tell you I'm on holiday in Malta, and I can hear you as loud and clear as I do in England. That's the great thing about Boom. Take us with you, and you can hear us wherever you go.
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0: Linda Truluck in Walton-on-the-Naze says, I met Chris at our secondary school in 1960. I liked him because he looked a little bit like my heartthrob, Cliff Richard, in my eyes anyway. We got engaged when we were both 16 and married at 18 and had three daughters and one son. When our youngest daughter was born, my husband sang this particular song to me, and it always brings me back lovely memories.

0: Cliff Richard, when the girl in your arms is the girl in your heart, especially for Linda and Chris in Walton-on-the-Naze. I love Walton-on-the-Naze. I remember going there when I was a boy and going on the bumper cars on the pier. They're probably still there. The pier is certainly still there. And I bet it's lovely on a day like today.
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4: Boom Radio, High Street History. Halford sprung from a Birmingham hardware store in 1892. Founded by Frederick Rushbrook, its name comes from Halford Street in Leicester, where he opened a store in 1902. It was a simple wholesale ironmongery at first, expanding into bicycles and accessories before moving to motoring accessories in the mid-20th century. It was an early adopter of mail order sales and out-of-town shopping. High Street History

Madonna, a material girl, who would know it, following the Rolling Stones and Paint It Black. Well, my friends, it's coming up towards 1:30, so I think we'll crack on with today's story behind the song. Bad Bad Leroy Brown, written by Jim Croce, is a song about a 6'4" man from the south side of Chicago whose size, attitude and tendency to carry weapons had given him a reputation in which he was adored by women and feared by men. He dressed in fancy clothes and wore diamond rings, owned a Lincoln Continental and a Cadillac Eldorado, implying that he had lots of money. One day he made a pass at a woman called Doris, leading to a fight which Leroy lost badly. Jim Croce wrote about a man that he was in the army with. Frank Sinatra liked the song so much that he recorded it as well, but this is the version by the man who wrote it, Jim Croce.

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Resident funster Mark Sillery sends me this. He says, I don't usually brag about going to expensive places, but I've just left the petrol station.

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And before that, it was T-Rex, Telegram Sam. Now, let me ask you a little question. What is your favourite Cliff Richard track? 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

0: Johnny Ray, I'll Never Fall in Love Again. Francis Eccleshall emails and says, it's great that Boom are planning the all-time Cliff chart, but it's almost impossible to pick my favourite single. I've been a Cliff fan since 1962, when I was 16. Go on, Francis. I'm sure you can find one, but don't worry, they'll all be there on Bank Holiday Monday. A real treat for Cliff fans.
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Phil Collins, I Missed Again. There was a very interesting interview with Phil about his turbulent life in the Sunday Times magazine at the weekend. Before Phil, it was Barry White, and You See the Trouble with Me. I wonder if Roger Day has a favourite Cliff Richard song. Maybe he will treat us to a Cliff track in his show coming up next. I'll be back at 9 o'clock tonight with The Million Sellers. See you then. This is Gary U.S. Bonds.

0: From the Sky News Centre at 2, Andy Burnham insists nearly all prisoners released early in England and Wales will be tagged and subject to tougher monitoring. In a social media post, the Prime Minister's warned the public would face enormous risk if overcrowded prisons collapsed. Today's changes mean rapists, serious child sex offenders and groomers won't be eligible. Molly is angry her abuser could be let out.
1: All that fear has just come straight back. I don't think he's taken into consideration what this is actually doing to us and us as victims and how we've just not been put into any thought about it, really.
0: More than 150 migrants have been rescued after a dinghy caught fire and capsized in the English Channel. French and British rescue crews took them to Boulogne-sur-Mer. A 14-year-old boy has drowned at Millwall Outer Dock in East London. He entered the water yesterday and his body was recovered after a search operation last night. FIFA's own Secretary General says the abandoned World Cup sell-off plan was sad and reproachable. Matthias Grafstrom told staff in an internal memo seen by Sky News, the events of the last week are difficult to comprehend and accept. Former Director of Communications at FIFA Guido Tognoni says President Gianni Infantino will have to fight to keep his job.
2: If UEFA can keep the pressure now, it will be very difficult for Infantino to continue. The question is, what will he do until March 18, when the next Congress is? Or will somebody ask for an extraordinary Congress, which would take place much earlier?
0: The English National Ballet has been hit by a cyber attack. Customer contact details were accessed, but no passwords or payment information was compromised. The company's apologised and says it's taking the matter seriously. And Ed Sheeran's been fined for failing to insure his classic Aston Martin while it was being converted to electric power. The DVLA discovered the lapse during restoration work in December. That's the latest. I'm Cam Hall.
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4: Persistent heavy rain continuing in some parts with a risk of hail and thunder. Scattered showers elsewhere and staying warm and humid with highs of 29 degrees Celsius.

Good afternoon. Hi, hello, who are you? This is the Thinner Record Spinner, Roger Twiggy Day, for Boom Ready for this Tuesday afternoon. And thank you very much to David Hamilton. Yes, I will be playing a Cliff Richard track a little bit later on, but it isn't my favourite. As I mentioned yesterday, my favourite is Kiss You Nights. Starting off with The Real Thing, and Can't Get By Without You. Thank you very much for joining me. Hope you're having a good day.

Boom Radio with a great dance record. I think I've got a 12-inch version of that somewhere. The Crown Heights Affair and You Gave Me Love, and before that, The Kinks and You Really Got Me. A couple of unusual sporting events. The Orange County Fair had racing pigs, and it was the World Dog Surfing Championships at the weekend. I wonder if they'll be in the Olympics one day.

Boom Radio, thank you for joining me. Always a pleasure to be with you. That's the Osmonds and I Can't Live a Dream. And that was from an LP called Brainstorm. And Frankie Valli did the first version of that. Thanks for your response to me talking about groups that were very good but never actually made it. And Barry Irwin says, I saw the Montanas when they're up in Newcastle. They should have been huge. You're absolutely right. Here's Kathy Kirby.

0: It's very hot in the Roger Day studio today, so I might have to take a comfort break like the footballers do. Cathy Kirby there, and You're the One. More like that after 3 o'clock, six from the 60s.
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8: Peterborough. A medieval city, it was designated a new town in 1967. Sitting in one of the driest counties in the UK, it was first known for weaving and wool combing, later becoming one of the leading manufacturers of bricks in Britain. Holme Fen is the country's lowest point, at 9 feet below sea level. Boom Radio, across the UK, including Peterborough.

Boom Radio with a US number one country hit, Ronnie Millsap, and There's No Getting Over Me. And that was also the title track of an LP. Manfred Mann's Earthband before that, and Joybringer. Hello to Paul Landragon from Southeast London, who says, I went to see a vital football match at Craven Cottage on a fine sunny spring day between Fulham, who were struggling with relegation, and Millwall, who were trying to get promoted. On the way to the ground, I passed a junk shop, and I picked up the Mamas and Papas, If You Can't Believe Your Eyes and Ears. I had to buy that record, and when I arrived at the ground, I was refused admission to the stadium in case the record was used as a frisbee. And Go Where You Want to Go was on that, so it was good to hear that. Fulham won the match 1-0 and stayed up, and Millwall just missed out on promotion. I wonder if David Hamilton was there

My favourite Motown group, as you know, the Temptations at Boom Radio, and Ain't Too Proud to Beg. Yes, you can have my bank details and send me some cash. And this is new from Mary Wilson.

0: Still sounds great, doesn't she? That's Mary Wilson from a soon-to-be-released LP called Girl About Town. It's called Come On Out.
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He was a huge star in America, not so in the UK. That's Andy Gibb at Boom Radio and Shadow Dancing. And before that, The Monkees and A Little Bit Me, A Little Bit You. Here's a word from our friends. Now That's What I Call the Music. They don't just do LPs, you know. They've got a selection of music TV nostalgia channels, including Now Rock, Now 70s and Now 80s. You can find them on Sky and Virgin.

Sade at Boom Radio and Hang On To Your Love. And a good afternoon to Anne-Marie, who'd like to thank Sister Denise for having you to stay. I moved to Yorkshire 7 years ago. Denise now lives in Somerset, and I haven't seen her in all that time, so I thought it was time to go and visit. Well, I hope you had a great time. It's Bobby Darin.

Now there was two butterflies casting their eyes both in the same direction. You'd never guess that one little yes could start a butterfly collection. A multiplication, that's the name of the game. And each generation, they play the same. Let me tell you now, I'll say one and one is five. You can call me a silly goat, but you take two minks, add two winks. You got a one mink coat. When a girl gets coy in front of a boy after three or four dances, you can just bet she'll play hard to get to multiply her chances.

0: habits. 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Some parakeets in between tweets sometimes get too quiet. Uh-oh, but have no fear, 'cause soon you'll hear a parakeet's riot. Just try it. A multiplication, that's the name of the game. In every generation, you know they play the same. Yeah, it's multiplication, that's the name of the game. And each generation, they play the same. 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

Boom Radio with Modern Romance and Best Years of Our Lives. Before that, Cream and I Feel Free. I saw a survey about some names that aren't as popular as they used to be. One of them was Roger. There was only 9 in 2025. Yes, we're a rare breed nowadays, you know. In 1997, it was 23. Is your name on the list? Stand by. In a few minutes' time, I will have 6 from the 60s for you.

0: From the Sky News Centre at 3, the Prime Minister's defending changes to the early release scheme as the government tries to free up space in jails in England and Wales. People convicted of rape, serious child sexual offences and grooming will now be excluded. But two men jailed over the killing of PC Andrew Harper while responding to a quad bike theft in 2019 will still be eligible. That's angered Thames Valley Police and Crime Commissioner Matthew Barber.
1: A young man just married who was just doing his job, doing his duty, and it's not unreasonable in a civilised society for the public to expect that the government will have their back.
0: A 14-year-old boy has drowned in London. Police say they were called to reports the boy had entered Millwall Outer Dock yesterday, but he was pronounced dead at the scene last night. French authorities say 157 people have been rescued after a boat carrying migrants caught fire in the English Channel this morning. It's thought flames started in the engine on board the craft. NHS staff say they've experienced a noticeable rise in racism from patients over the last 18 months. A new poll from the Society of Radiographers suggests some people have refused to be treated by people who aren't white. It says staff sometimes tolerate the remarks as something they have to put up with. Leandre Archer from the organisation says it needs to be called out.
2: I think there's been a normalisation of racism in society and in civility. People are being empowered to be racist and they're not being held to account. They're not being dealt with.
0: A second runway is opening at Gatwick. The government's won a legal challenge at the High Court, meaning the expansion project can go ahead. 100,000 additional flights are expected to take off from the airport annually. And fans and stars of Irish music have gathered at Dublin's St Patrick's Cathedral for the funeral of Glenn Hansard. Bono, Hozier and Dermot Kennedy are among those remembering the Oscar-winning singer-songwriter. The 56-year-old died in a motorbike crash in Dublin last Wednesday. That's the latest. I'm Cam Hall.
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4: Rain and scattered showers across much of the UK, but mostly dry elsewhere. A warmer evening expected too, with lows of 13 degrees Celsius.

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0: baby.
1: I will. 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Before that, a vocal version of Cast Your Fate to the Wind by Shelby Flint. Here's Bill Kenwright.

0: Six for the Sixes at Boom, and the final one today with Bill Kenwright and the Runaways. And I want to go back there again. Of course, we all remember him in Coronation Street.
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3: Boom Radio, High Street History. Thornton's was founded in Sheffield in 1911 by Joseph Thornton. It was a family business, and Joseph's son Norman played a key role managing the store when he was just 14. First selling toffees and boiled sweets, Norman was joined by brother Stanley to create a range of handmade truffles and fondants. Its signature toffee arrived in the 20s, and Thornton's even survived the wartime sugar rationing. High Street History.

0: Roger.
1: For a Boom Radio in Rockwell. And Somebody's Watching Me. Yes, there's cameras everywhere now. And Tavares before that. And Who Done It. Happy birthday to Maggie Quinn. And a good friend of mine from down here, Don Ross, who is 70 today and no doubt celebrating big time. I'll see you Friday. And John Garbutt. Also, happy birthday to you. Bernie Hagler from Vanity Fair. Although I remember him when he was with a group called the Canterbury Tales.

Moon Radio with Albert Hammond. It never rains in Southern California. It did when I was there. And before that, Los Bravos, their second hit, a small one, and I Don't Care. Happy birthday for yesterday to a lady that runs a great bar near me called Mackenzie's, and that's Vicky Ann. I hope you're having a nice holiday. See you at the end of the week. OK, now I say hello to Jeff Brown from St Helens. Liked me playing Sandy Nelson and Let There Be Drums yesterday. What a superb drummer. I totally agree. It's the Doobies.

0: The Doobie Brothers had called me. You can do reverse charges if you like. Do people still do that?
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0: Boom Radio with Cliff Richard, My Kind of Life, and before that, Martha and Vandellas and Jimmy Mac. 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

Boom Radio with Simple Minds and Glittering Prize. Before that, The Hollies and Look Through Any Window. Well, that's it from me. I hope you can join me tomorrow between 2 and 4 with 6 from the 60s after the 3 o'clock news. Stand by for Nicky Horn. I'd like to say if you enjoyed it, Roger Day. And if you didn't, it was Yogi Bear. What a great programme that was. Or is it still on?

0: From the Sky News Centre at 4, Andy Burnham admits he wanted to go further in restricting eligibility for early release from jails in England and Wales. Rapists and serious child sex offenders won't see their prison time cut from October, but the Prime Minister says a bigger list of crimes carries an enormous risk. The accomplice in Ellie Edwards' murder outside a pub on Merseyside in 2022 could be freed a year earlier. Her dad, Tim, says it's a kick in the teeth.
1: Don't just take us as a number, because that's all this exercise is a number crunching exercise. Take into, you know, the humanity side of things. We're all affected by this. This is something we live with every single day.
0: Reform UK claims more than 150 migrants being rescued from a burning dinghy shows its new plan to stop channel crossings is workable. They're being returned to France, which Nigel Farage's party says the British Navy would do for all journeys. A 14-year-old boy drowned after getting into difficulty in the River Thames in East London. He was pulled out of the Millwall outer dock last night. Four people have been charged with attempted murder following violent clashes at Arsenal's Premier League trophy parade in May. Several people were stabbed in North London. U2's Bono, Hozier and actor Chris O'Dowd are among the mourners in Dublin for the funeral of Oscar-winning musician Glenn Hansard. He held an annual Christmas Eve charity busk in aid of the city's homeless community. Proceedings have been organised by the Hansard estate, with the Very Reverend Dr. William Morton paying tribute.
2: Glenn's life, therefore, reminds us that in a world so often captivated by success and acclaim, it is kindness offered freely and consistently that is remembered longest and leaves the deepest mark.
0: And the first Star Wars film is being dubbed into Welsh. A New Hope will air on S4C on Christmas Day. That's the latest. I'm Cam Hall.
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4: There's rain and scattered showers across the UK this afternoon, mainly in the western areas though. Very warm and humid conditions persist in the east, with highs of around 29 degrees Celsius.
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Now that song, Paradise is Half as Nice, was first offered to the Tremolos, but they said, nah, don't like it, don't want it, thanks anyway, which was good, because Amen Corner heard the demo and said, yeah, thanks, we'll take it. And they took it to number one. And legend has it that it took them under 2 hours to record it in the studio. Good afternoon. As Roger Day goes off to have his well-deserved and regular siesta, now it's London calling. Good afternoon. Hope all is good with you wherever you may be. I'm Mr. Orne, and we are Boom.

So the story goes that a limousine pulled up on Broadway. The window rolled down, and out came the head of Atlantic Records, Jerry Wexler. He'd spotted Carole King and Jerry Goffin walking down Broadway. And he shouted at them, and he said, "I'm looking for a really big hit for Aretha. How about a song called Natural Woman?" And the window closed, and off he went. Carole King and her husband wrote that overnight and were so grateful for the idea that they gave Jerry Wexler a co-writing credit. Carole King and the song, what she wrote, You Make Me Feel Like a Natural Woman. And actually, staying in New York, it was Paul Simon, Diamonds on the Soles of Her Shoes. And that was the very last track to be recorded for Graceland. All of the artists who had appeared on the original album that was recorded in South Africa, all of them were in New York for a live appearance on Saturday Night Live. And Paul Simon figured, well, as we're all here together, we might as well record one more. And that was that.

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6: Nottingham. The first children's library was founded here, and Britain's first radio phone-in programme is thought to have been on air here in 1968. Over 700 man-made caves lie under the streets of Nottingham, carved from the soft sandstone. It's the birthplace of D.H. Lawrence and the location for the first road to be laid with tarmac. And Sherwood Forest is the home of England's largest oak tree. 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

Isn't that beautiful? Maddie Pryor. That was produced by Dave Stewart of the Eurythmics, and Annie Lennox herself is on backing vocals and flute. Maddie Pryor, Deep in the Darkest Night, and Cat Stevens, Can't Keep It In. I mentioned yesterday that we were clearing out some cupboards at the weekend here at, you know, round the horns, and we came across some medicaments, some of which expired in the previous century. That's actually a bit of an exaggeration, but loads of them were well out of date, including some Tiger Balm, which I think was 10 years out of date. And Jenny, my wife, said, it's fine. It's Tiger Balm. Anyway, got quite a few emails, and here's one. Bernie Briffra from Ongar in Essex. Hello, Bernie. He says, I just heard your Tiger Balm story, and Bernie says, at the beginning of July, we were clearing out our kitchen cupboard, and I found a packet of Angel Delight butterscotch, which had an expiry date of the 4th of July, 1999. Bernie says, when I was growing up, I was considered Angel Delight food porn, and I wasn't going to just chuck it. My other half dared me to make it up and consume it all in one sitting, which I did. Bernie says, I'm still here to tell the tale with no ill effects to report. Bernie, I have to say, I just looked at the ingredients of Angel Delight in 1999. There's very little in it that is real. Let me tell you something, Bernie. You're lucky to be alive.

That's often cited as the first garage punk record ever made. Question Mark and the Mysterions and 96 Tears. Good afternoon. We are Boom, and this is a genuine gem.

0: Dobie Gray hadn't had a hit in nearly a decade, and he was ready to pack it all in when a songwriter talked him into one last shot in Nashville. That was the song, and that saved his career. Dobie Gray and Drift Away.
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the effortless playing of Robert Cray with his band and Right Next Door and the Everlys, Walk Right Back. Now, we here at Boom, we're partnering with That'll Be the Day, the longest running touring theatre show celebrating music from the 50s and 60s. It's a great night out, and there's a brand new version of the show too. The first performance of the new tour is in Weston-super-Mare on the 28th and the 29th of this month, and then it's touring the whole country. To find out if That'll Be the Day is going to be in your neck of the woods, go to thatllbetheday.com.

0: 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And that was Heaven Help My Heart. We're Boom and It's a Stiff next.
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6: 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David Essex is going on his Thanks for the Memories tour, and he's at the London Palladium on the 29th of September. 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

Good old Nick Lowe, and I love the sound of breaking glass. 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

0: From the Sky News Centre at 5, the Prime Minister says he wanted more types of offenders excluded from the upcoming early release scheme, but it's too much of a risk. Rapists, serious child sex offenders and groomers are being added to the list of prisoners who will not be freed earlier in England and Wales. The government's trying to ease overcrowding in jails. Molly is angry her abuser could be let out.
1: All that fear has just come straight back. I don't think he's taken into consideration what this is actually doing to us and us as victims and how we've just not been put into any thought about it, really.
0: The Justice Secretary says a fire on a dinghy carrying migrants across the English Channel shows the indifference human traffickers have for life. 173 migrants were rescued and taken to France. Scotland's ambulance service has revealed it took three more people to hospital after responding to an incident at an industrial estate in Arbroath. A nine-year-old girl was pronounced dead. Up to 95% of patients under 50 who go on to develop breast cancer within a decade are not referred for further tests or specialist care. Charities say the current system relies on people self-presenting to their GP. Hundreds of people have gathered in Dublin for the funeral of Oscar-winning musician Glenn Hansard. The 56-year-old's life was celebrated with a rendition of Bob Dylan's Forever Young, organised by the Hansard Estate. Bono also performed a spoken version of one of his famous U2 songs.
2: It's a beautiful day. Don't let it get away. You touched us. You take me to that other place. You reached us. No one is a hopeless case.
0: And Jordan's top football official has accused FIFA of blackmail in an attempt to keep Gianni Infantino in power. Prince Ali bin Al Hussein says he was told some months ago that endorsing the under fire president would help with unresolved matters. That's the latest. I'm Cam Hall.
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4: 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We were first born, we're the original Boom Radio. Then there's our quiet sister, Boom Light, with beautiful easy listening and all your 50s favourites. And now Boom Rock. She's often the noisy one, playing a world of rock music. Three stations from the Boom family. And the one thing we share is the sheer variety of different records we play.
5: There's rain and scattered showers across the UK this afternoon, mainly in the western areas though. Very warm and humid conditions persist in the east, with highs of around 29 degrees Celsius.
6: Little Nicky, little Nicky, little tiny Nick, little tiny Nicky, Nicky, Nicky, Nicky, Nicky, Nicky, Nicky, Nicky, Nicky, Nicky, Nicky, Nicky, Nicky, Nicky, Nicky, Nicky, Nicky, Nicky, Nicky, Nicky, Nicky, Nicky, Nicky, Nicky, Nicky, Nicky, Nicky, Nicky, Nicky, Nicky, Nicky, Nicky, Nicky, Nicky, Nicky, Nicky, Nicky, Nicky, Nicky, Nicky, Nicky, Nicky, Nicky, Nicky, Nicky, Nicky, Nicky, Nicky, Nicky, Nicky, Nicky, Nicky, Nicky, Nicky, Nicky, Nicky, Nicky, Nicky, Nicky, Nicky, Nicky, Nicky, Nicky, Nicky, Nicky, Nicky, Nicky, Nicky, Nicky, Nicky, Nicky, Nicky, Nicky, Nicky, Nicky, Nicky, Nicky, Nicky, Nicky, Nicky, Nicky, Nicky

Nicky Thomas and the love of the common people. Good afternoon, we're Boom. There's a good story to this next one. Not just that it was the first record on Radio 1, but the story involves a Prime Minister, a postcard, and a court case.

sound of Dusseldorf and years ahead of its time. Kraftwerk and the model and the Move, Flowers in the Rain. So the story behind that was their manager, the Move's manager, thought he had a genuinely brilliant idea to get that single some attention. So he got an artist to draw a saucy cartoon of the Prime Minister at the time, Harold Wilson, tucked up in bed with his secretary, Marcia Williams, and post that to every newspaper, radio station and TV producer in the country. And it worked, in the sense that everyone was talking about it. The problem was Harold Wilson found out, and Harold Wilson did not see the funny side. He took the band, the manager, the artist, the ad agency and the printers to the High Court for libel, and he won on every count. The band had to publicly apologise, cover his legal costs and hand over every future royalty from that song to charities of his choosing. And that ruling is still in force today, decades after Harold Wilson died, which means Roy Wood has never earned a single penny from that song that was the very first one played on Radio 1. Half a mile.

0: To know him is to love him. The Teddy Bears. And Van Morrison with the Transcendental, and it stoned me. Just going back to that Harold Wilson story, two of his closest former aides, his press secretary Joe Haynes and policy chief Bernard Donoghue, broke nearly 50 years of silence to reveal that Harold Wilson did actually have a confirmed affair while he was in office. It's just that it was with someone else entirely, not Marcia Williams. So there's a real acknowledged Downing Street affair on the record. It's just not the one that the postcard was about.
1: Those oldies but goodies remind me of...
2: Boom! Top five! 1 year, five songs and a million memories. 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
6: Musselburgh. Named after the shellfish found at the mouth of the River Esk and located 5 miles from Edinburgh city centre, it's nicknamed the Honest Toon. A strong contender for Scotland's oldest town, its race course is different from most as they race right-handed, and Musselburgh Links is the oldest surviving golf course in the world. 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

with the Lightning Seeds and some early Who. Now, both of their fathers are in one of the most successful rock bands ever, so it's only natural that the sons of Paul Stanley and Gene Simmons of Kiss would make music together. The surprise is that it's totally unlike anything their dads did.

It's in their DNA. Stanley Simmons, who are about to start their first ever American headline tour. Stanley Simmons, Don't Leave Me Here Like That. Now, would you like to hear today's Perfect Ten? It's lovely, this. John Bragg from Bristol is the person who's picked it. Good afternoon, John. Jefferson Starship and Miracles. John says, Hi, Nikki. Just a beautiful love song. There's not enough around these days. John says, Find a quiet place somewhere or a nice bubble bath and chill.

0: chosen by John Bragg of Bristol as his piece of perfection, Jefferson Starship and Miracles. And that was the full album version, the full fat version. So what would be your choice of a track that you think is perfect, that cannot be bettered? Let me know. 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

Stones and the Travelling Wilburys. So Dr. Nick will be seeing us after 6 o'clock here on Boom with his regular consultation. And today, Dr. Nick will answer the question, which is, as we get older, do we need less sugar? I think we probably know the answer to that, but Dr. Nick will tell us why after the news at 6.

0: change the world, we live in hope. Eric. Now, the next song has a pretty dark side to it. It led to a beating, a physical beating of Brian Wilson by his brute of a father, Murray Wilson. Story is that Brian Wilson wrote this song and gave it to a rival act. It became the first surf song ever to hit number one, and it beat the Beach Boys to the top of the charts. This provoked Murray Wilson into a fury, one of the many occasions that he was violent to his own son. That song next.
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8: All

0: From the Sky News Centre at 6, the Justice Secretary says previous government's failures to build enough prison places have left victims carrying the can through early releases. Most inmates will spend less time in jails in England and Wales from October, though rapists and serious child sex offenders are excluded. Those freed will be electronically tagged and placed under enhanced monitoring. Chief Inspector of Probation Martin Jones reckons the government's given just enough of a heads up.
1: But they do need to ensure that the probation service has the resources for the long term to cope with a significant movement of cases from custody into the community. And whilst a huge amount of attention has been placed on our prison service, I would say that the probation service is under equal pressure.
0: Reform UK claims more than 170 migrants being rescued from a burning dinghy shows its new plan to stop channel crossings is workable. They're being returned to France. It's claimed 95% of women under 50 who should be screened for breast cancer are not being referred. Researchers are warning the guidelines focus only on inherited genes and not on lifestyle. Nasser Tarabi from Cancer Research UK says it's about trying to pick up cases before symptoms appear.
2: The current guidelines find about 4 or 5% of women who will go on to get breast cancer. But these new guidelines, if they are implemented, would capture about 35% of people who would go on to get breast cancer.
0: The Environment Agency says four men have been arrested over the illegal dumping of a large amount of waste in Wigan. The government said it will fund the cleanup of the Bolton Roadhouse site. FIFA's been accused of blackmail by the head of Jordan's Football Association. Prince Ali bin Al Hussein says he was told some months ago that endorsing under fire president Gianni Infantino would help with matters he had been chasing. And Bono's among those paying tribute to Irish musician Glenn Hansard at his funeral in Dublin. The U2 frontman read lyrics from his song Beautiful Day. That's the latest. I'm Cam Hall.
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4: Rain is likely to continue across the north with scattered showers elsewhere. Mostly dry across east and south of England, where another warm night is expected. Lows of around 13 degrees Celsius.

A lover's concerto from The Toys and Eddie Floyd's Knock on Wood. Hello. Good evening. I'm Jane Markham. So glad you could join me this evening. I'm here until 8. And a big thank you to Nicky Horn for the last 2 hours.

Magic. For America from Redbox, the Eagles before that, and Heartache Tonight. Where did you spend your summer holidays as a child? My father was a vet, and he had precisely 2 weeks off a year, and we go down to Devon or Cornwall. And I remember learning to surf on a wooden belly board at Watergate Bay. I must have been about eight. And I still have a board that I painted. Supposed to paint and varnish, I think. Not very durable and of no artistic merit whatsoever. But perhaps I should donate it to a new exhibition called Surfing Memories. It's at the National Maritime Museum, Cornwall, in Falmouth, celebrating Cornish beach holidays of the past. They've got photos, films, and things shared by those of us who were there. And if you have any items they might be interested in, they do have a website. I found it by searching Falmouth Museum Surfing Memories.

0: 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I think we'll remember some of the things we did this summer, mainly hiding from the heat.
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4: 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W.H. Smith began in 1792, thanks to Henry Walton Smith and his wife Anna opening their newsstand in London. But it was youngest son William who turned it into a retail empire. By the 1840s, it became the world's first chain, with shops in railway stations. And in 66, the store established the first numbering system for books. The familiar brown and orange logo arrived in 73. High Street History.

0: You have placed a chill in my heart from Eurythmics. The Birds before that and Mr. Tambourine Man. This is Boom Radio. It's just gone 6:30.
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2: Hello, I'm Amante Falkenstein with the latest business stories from Sky News. In the city, the FTSE's closed up 21 points at 10,879. Profit has again more than doubled at oil and gas firm BP as the war in Iran has boosted fossil fuel prices. Company profits hit £4.2 billion, that's up from £1.7 billion a year ago. Meanwhile, Metro Bank's profits have jumped after it went against the grain by opening more branches. The banking groups reported a pre-tax profit of £61 million for the first half of 2026, the most profitable half year in its history. The buyout firm Permira is among bidders looking into a possible £700 million takeover of Third Space, the upmarket gym. It's understood Permira, which has previously backed Dr. Martens, Hugo Boss and Valentino, is working on an offer for the London-based health club operator. Third Space currently operates 15 clubs across the city, with a plan to double that number in the next 5 years. And Travis Perkins says it's made encouraging early progress as shares in the company jumped to their highest level for 5 months. That's despite the construction sector facing recent challenges, with higher interest rates and cost inflation weighing on new developments.
3: Rain is likely to continue across the north with scattered showers elsewhere, mostly dry across east and south of England, where another warm night is expected. Lows of around 13 degrees Celsius.

0: The theme from Friends, I'll Be There For You, from the Rembrandts. Phil Solem, half of the duo that made up the Rembrandts, once said, "We don't want to hang our hats on the theme from a TV show. We've been working too long at our craft for that." Sorry, boys.
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0: A new song from Paul Heaton, from his new album, in fact. The album is called Genius, with a J, which is due out at the end of this month. That track, Sad Songs and Lawsuits.
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Worst chat-up line in the world. My favourite waste of time from Owen Paul. And Bonnie Tyler before that, and it's a heartache. Sir Cliff takes us to the news.

0: From the Sky News Centre at 7, Andy Burnham insists inmates released early in England and Wales from October will be subject to enhanced monitoring and electronic tagging. But a police officer's widow has described the plans as a betrayal, as two of PC Andrew Harper's killers could be freed after serving half their sentence. Rapists, serious child sex offenders and groomers have been excluded from the scheme. Here's Tory leader Kemi Badenoch.
1: The government had to be forced into this by me and so many other people bringing the victims out. They shouldn't have had to do that. And yet still, killers are going to be released, like the killers of PC Andrew Harper. Labour have been too slow.
0: The Justice Secretary says a fire on a capsized migrant dinghy in the Channel shows the indifference that human traffickers have for life. More than 170 people were rescued and taken to France. New analysis suggests the criteria given to GPs to refer women at risk of breast cancer miss nearly all under-50s who go on to develop the disease within a decade. Researchers say a new system could catch almost 35% of women who go on to develop it. A 14-year-old boy's drowned in the River Thames. He was pulled from the water in East London last night. Fans and stars of Irish music have gathered in Dublin for the funeral of Oscar-winning musician Glenn Hansard. The 56-year-old began an annual Christmas Eve busk 16 years ago in aid of homeless charities. Proceedings were organised by the Hansard estate, with the Very Reverend Dr. William Morton paying tribute.
2: Glenn's life, therefore, reminds us that in a world so often captivated by success and acclaim, it is kindness offered freely and consistently that is remembered longest and leaves the deepest mark.
0: And Princess Eugenie has given birth to a baby girl. Buckingham Palace says her third child with husband Jack Brooksbank was born in Lisbon last night. That's the latest. I'm Cam Hall.
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4: Rain is likely to continue across the north with scattered showers elsewhere. Mostly dry across east and south of England, where another warm night is expected. Lows of around 13 degrees Celsius. Jane.

Baby come back from the equals. Hello, I'm Jane Markham, here with you on Boom until 8 o'clock. How much sugar do you like? How much do we need? And do we need less sugar as we age? Questions that Dr. Nick will tackle in half an hour.

0: Even the nights are better for Air Supply and Kirsty MacColl before that, They Don't Know. Now, when this evening's great singer-songwriter was a 20-something single mother, she won a talent contest on the Australian pop music TV show Bandstand. The prize was a trip all the way to New York to cut a single for Mercury Records. But when she arrived in New York in 1966, Mercury insisted that the prize was only the chance to audition for them, and that the footage from her Bandstand appearance was that audition, and that she had failed it. Despite having little money, she decided not to take up the return ticket to Australia, and she and her then 3-year-old daughter remained in the United States, despite not having a work permit to pursue her singing career. One brave lady. Who is she? Tell you after this.
1: Isn't that my girl? And is that my best friend?

Gene Pitney, I must be seeing things. No, you're not. You're listening to Boom Radio. And so to this evening's great singer-songwriter, who is Helen Reddy.

0: This evening's great singer-songwriter, Helen Reddy, I Am Woman, and the scenario of her life I outlined earlier was just the start of her extraordinary music career. And that song, an anthem for women's empowerment, came from her heart. I couldn't find any songs that said what I thought being a woman was about, she said. The only songs around were things like I Feel Pretty, which really didn't cut it for her. I certainly never thought, she said. I never thought of myself as a songwriter, but it came down to having to do it. This evening's great singer-songwriter, Helen Reddy.
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6: Boom Radio. Serving the whole United Kingdom, including Hull. The city's George Hotel claims to have the smallest window in England. Hull is known for its white phone boxes and was the birthplace of J. Arthur Rank of the Rank Organisation and also Ronnie Hilton. David Bowie's visit to a Hull off-licence in 1970 is the stuff of legend, and products born in the city include boiled sweets and Lemsip. Boom Radio, across the UK, including Hull.
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0: Olivia Newton-John, hopelessly devoted to you. With the Drifters before that, they were at the club. And I am joined by Dr. Nick. Nick, this evening we are talking about the sweet-toothed, or perhaps the not-sweet-toothed. The subject is sugar, I think.
1: Yeah, so an interesting headline in The Independent. Do we need to eat less sugar as we get older? Well, I think all of us probably need to eat less sugar anyway, but this is talking about maybe the mechanism behind that. And they spoke to a nutritionist and they were saying how as our body gets older, sugar regulation is more difficult because we can't release insulin as efficiently because the pancreas becomes less efficient. That's the organ in our body that releases insulin. That becomes less efficient as we get a bit older. And this insulin resistance can lead on to diabetes. And also the other thing that we can talk about regarding this is that the body stores glucose in muscle tissue and it deposits it as glycogen. And as we get older, we tend to lose our muscle mass unless we are doing exercises specifically to either improve that or maintain that. And so therefore, if you can't store your glucose quite so well, then again, your body can't cope with it quite so well. And that can lead on to problems. So that's the science behind it. But we live in the real world and we're human beings and we do have a sweet tooth sometimes. And I am as guilty of that as anybody. And so what I wanted to do was to be able to embrace the fact that we are all perfectly imperfect beings and what we can do about that. So how can we still maybe get that nice sort of sweet sugary hit without it being sugar as such, or the best version of that, so that we can still get that and not actually do ourselves harm, basically. And so I was doing a little bit of research on this, and berries are really good for this because they are lower carb, so lower carbohydrate than many fruits. And the best out of them would be either raspberries or blackberries or strawberries as well. So it's a particularly good time of year for these kind of things. And strawberries are very much at this time of year, and they can be particularly sweet when you get a really nice one. And if you have that with maybe some full fat Greek yogurt, and you're getting a nice protein hit with that as well, and it's actually quite a healthy snack. And hopefully that will itch that scratch that you might have without causing yourself too many problems.
0: Thanks, Nick.

Elton John and Sacrifice here on Boom. And my thanks to Dr. Nick, who will be back on Thursday with more good advice. Meanwhile, if you missed what he was talking about just now, it'll be on the website as soon as the show is finished. That's boomradio.co.uk. And all you need to do is scroll until you find Boom Talk. He's in there.

0: Gary Kemp and the title track to an album he released over a year ago now. That was This Destination.
1: 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If you don't do it for you, do it for your wife and little Freddy.
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The Beach Boys. Good timing. Good harmonies too. Of course. Little Eva before that and The Locomotion. Well, we're just weeks away now from the August bank holiday, and on that Monday we are going to be playing the all-time boom cliff chart. That is Cliff Richard, nothing to do with the seaside. So which is your favourite Cliff Richard track? It's being put together now, and we'd really welcome your vote too. 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

Only touch his lips, that lyre blossom fell, and very soon I saw you kissing someone.

0: In the days when one song could make it into the charts, sung by several different people, that was Nat King Cole's version of A Blossom Fell. But Dickie Valentine also had a hit with it, as did Ronnie Hilton a few weeks later, all in 1955.
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4: Good evening, I'm Mike Wire. Join Bradley Walsh, Brian Connolly, Joe Pasquale and Shane Ritchie for the Pratt Packs Back at Milton Keynes Theatre, 29th and 30th of August. 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
7: Sir Francis Chichester has arrived in Plymouth. Beatles manager Brian Epstein has died. 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
6: 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Every day.

OMD, Orchestral Maneuvers in the Dark and Souvenir. Before that, Paul McCartney and Another Day. And I'm Jane Markham and I will be back on Another Day. Tomorrow, in fact, at 6 o'clock. Hope you can join me then. Quincy Jones takes us to the news at 8 o'clock, which will be followed by the Easy Hour. Enjoy the rest of your evening.

0: From the Sky News Centre at 8, the Justice Secretary said sorry to the family of PC Andrew Harper, as two of his killers are still expected to be released early to ease the prison crisis in England and Wales. Offenders convicted of rape and serious child sexual offences will now no longer get out early. But the accomplice in Ellie Edwards' murder outside a pub on Merseyside in 2022 could be freed a year earlier. Her dad, Tim, says it's a kick in the teeth.
1: Don't just take us as a number, because that's all this exercise is a number crunching exercise. Take into, you know, the humanity side of things. We're all affected by this. This is something we live with every single day.
0: A dinghy carrying more than 170 migrants has capsized in the English Channel after its engine caught fire. Those on board were rescued and taken back to France. Qatar says mediators are making progress towards ending the war between the US and Iran, but Tehran's denied President Trump's claim that talks are already underway. NHS staff say they've experienced a noticeable rise in racism from patients over the last 18 months. A new poll from the Society of Radiographers suggests workers reported being called derogatory names. Some also say patients have refused to be treated by people who aren't white. Radiographer Paul Arwa, who's originally from Nigeria, says the abuse is mentally debilitating.
2: Imagine being called a frog, being called a monkey, being seen as being an impostor. You shouldn't really be here. Are you really qualified? Have you ever seen maybe a CT scanner? Have you ever seen an MRI machine before? Do you have this in Nigeria? Do you have this in Africa?
0: There'll be an extra 100,000 flights a year from Gatwick Airport from 2030. A legal challenge against a second runway was dismissed. And record-breaking British success in February's Winter Olympics has paid off with a funding boost for the 2030 Games. Para-athletes will also benefit from the £33 million made available. That's the latest. I'm Cam Hall.
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4: Rain is likely to continue across the north with scattered showers elsewhere. Mostly dry across east and south of England, where another warm night is expected. Lows of around 13 degrees Celsius.

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7: 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The home of Slade and also Mensa, Wolverhampton was the first place in the world to have a road junction controlled by traffic lights. 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

No other voice can say the words. My heart must hear to ever sing again. The words you used to whisper low,

thank you for sharing the night with us. You're with The Easy Hour here on Boom Radio. And if you're enjoying the music tonight, do try our sister station, Boom Light. She plays beautiful, easy listening and all your 50s favourites, night and day. Just ask your smart speaker to play Boom Light. And you can also find the station in many cities on DAB+.

0: From the Sky News Centre at 9, the Justice Secretary has apologised to the family of PC Andrew Harper after two of his killers were left eligible for early release.
1: We would have liked to have gone further, but we couldn't, because if we do that, we would run out of prison places very quickly, and then no victims would be getting justice, because their perpetrators wouldn't be being detained, they wouldn't be being incarcerated. That can't be right.
0: Alex Norris says rape, serious child sex offences and grooming are being excluded from the scheme, but manslaughter isn't. PC Harper died in 2019 after being caught in a strap behind a getaway car and dragged along a country road in Berkshire. His widows called the decision not to exclude her husband's killers disgusting. Senior FIFA staff have been asked to attend crisis talks with under pressure President Gianni Infantino tomorrow. It will be held in the Moroccan city of Rabat. The meeting comes as member organisations withdraw support of Infantino following his failed plan to sell stakes in the World Cup. Our sports news reporter Kaveh Solikol says it will be interesting to learn of Infantino's stance.
2: Is he going to throw in the towel and say, look, I can read the room, I'm going to do the honourable thing and resign? Or is he going to stay, I fight on, I'm the FIFA president. If you want me to leave, you're going to have to take me down.
0: 95% of women under 50 who go on to develop breast cancer within a decade are reportedly being missed. Charities say the criteria used by GPs doesn't look enough at lifestyle. The Environment Agency says four men have been arrested over the illegal dumping of a large amount of waste in Wigan. Residents have had to put up with bad smells for months. Police Scotland say several athletes who competed at the Commonwealth Games in Glasgow were unaccounted for. Media in Uganda say four members of the country's boxing team didn't join them before flying home earlier. And Princess Eugenie's given birth to a baby girl. Her third child was born in Lisbon last night. That's the latest. I'm Cam Hall.
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4: Rain is likely to continue across the north with scattered showers elsewhere. Mostly dry across east and south of England, where another warm night is expected. Lows of around 13 degrees Celsius.

Hi, this is David Hamilton with A Million Sellers, and that was the Mindbenders, who recorded A Groovy Kind of Love in 1966, having broken away from their lead singer Wayne Fontana, who left to pursue a solo career. The Mindbenders were a Manchester band, but the song was by American writer Carol Bayer-Sager. Carol was born on the 8th of March 1946 and wrote her first songs while still at high school. Here are two more of her songs, starting with this one from Leo Sayer.

Carly Simon, Nobody Does It Better, from the Bond movie The Spy Who Loved Me. And before that, it was Leo Sayer and When I Need You, both songs written by Carol Bayer Sager, who had a UK hit in her own right in 1972 with You're Moving Out Today.

0: NCC and The Things We Do for Love, their million seller from 1976. Another member of 10cc was Graham Gouldman, who'd been writing hit songs a decade earlier. One of those songs is next on The Million Sellers.
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Herman's Hermits and No Milk Today, their 1967 million seller written by Graham Gouldman, later of 10cc. The Hermits came from Manchester and their lead singer Peter Noon appeared as a young actor in Coronation Street. Although Liverpool boasted most of the 60s pop groups, Manchester had its share with Freddie and the Dreamers and the Hollies.

The Hollies and their third million seller, On a Carousel, written by band members Alan Clark, Tony Hicks and Graham Nash. Later, the Hollies went to live and work in America, where they were very successful. The same year On a Carousel was a hit, 1967, Aretha Franklin sold a million with this.

0: One of the five daughters of the Reverend Franklin of Detroit, Aretha had the first of her many million sellers with that song in 1967 and went on to become the Queen of Soul. Next on the Million Sellers, one of the biggest dance crazes of all time.
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2: Great headline in The Guardian. Should I worry about how long I spend sitting down? Yes, you should worry. We've known about this forever. First studies looked into this back in the 1950s, and researchers found that double-decker bus drivers were twice as likely to have heart attacks as their conductor colleagues. You could be somebody that goes for an hour-long run with the dog every morning, and you would meet the government guidelines for physical activity. But if you then sit down for the rest of the day, then you would be classed as sedentary in terms of risk. We can work out the postural stuff by doing things like lunges and stuff, but it's the other effects on the body that's really interesting, because what they found is that your body almost goes into standby mode, and so therefore you're at risk of things like diabetes. Therefore, it's really important to address your posture, but the easiest way to make a significant difference is to get up every 15 minutes or so, at the most leave it for an hour, moving around.
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Chubby Checker and the Twist, written and originally recorded by Hank Ballard. Ballard, who died in March 2003, had 6 million sellers with his band The Midnighters, though none were hits in Britain. But his song The Twist inspired one of the greatest dance crazes of all time, and in its wake, a whole lot of twisting records like Let's Twist Again, Twist and Shout, and Twisting the Night Away, a million seller for Sam Cooke.

The Beatles and Twist and Shout, also a million seller a year earlier, 1962, for the Isley Brothers, and also a UK hit but not a million seller for Brian Poole and the Tremolos. The Tremolos, however, had 3 million sellers in 1967, and this was the third.

0: The Tremolos had Even the Bad Times Are Good, their third and final million seller in 1967. The song was written by British songwriting team Mitch Murray and Peter Callender. And another hit from this very successful team is coming next on The Million Sellers.
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9: Clark's Shoes began in 1825 from a humble workshop in Somerset when Cyrus Clark opened a tannery manufacturing leather goods with his brother James. Among the sheepskin rugs, James had the idea of using offcuts to create slippers, and the footwear trade rapidly grew. The first press ad appeared in 1936, and their own chain of shops opened in the 30s called Peter Lord, trading until the 90s, complete with the famous Clark's foot gauge. High Street History.

Vanity Fair, the band from Kent, took their name from Thackeray's book of that title. Like so many groups of their era, they were born around the end of World War II. And Hitchin' a Ride was their second million seller in 1970, written by Peter Callender and Mitch Murray. This is David Hamilton with the world's best-selling records. And next, the Gibb brothers, Barry, Robin and Morris. The Bee Gees struck gold in 1968 with this song about a condemned man desperately trying to prepare a message for a loved one.

The Box Tops from Memphis, Tennessee, who topped the US chart in 1967 with their first single, The Letter. David Hamilton, thank you for listening. Join us again next week at the same time. And now from 1983, this million seller from The Police, At Every Breath You Take.

0: From the Sky News Centre, it's 10. The Justice Secretary says previous governments' failures to build enough prison places have left victims carrying the can through early releases. Most inmates will spend less time in jails in England and Wales from October, though rapists and serious child sex offenders are excluded. Those freed will be electronically tagged and placed under enhanced monitoring. Chief Inspector of Probation Martin Jones reckons the government's given just enough of a heads up.
1: But they do need to ensure that the probation service has the resources for the long term to cope with a significant movement of cases from custody into the community. And whilst a huge amount of attention has been placed on our prison service, I would say that the probation service is under equal pressure.
0: It's understood senior FIFA staff have been asked to come to Morocco tomorrow for talks with its under fire president. Jordan's Football Association has joined England and Wales in calling for Gianni Infantino to go. Authorities say a dinghy which capsized in the English Channel was the largest single vessel used in an attempted migrant crossing. 173 people were rescued and taken back to France. Police in Scotland are investigating after several athletes failed to return home from the Commonwealth Games in Glasgow. Reports in Uganda say four of the country's six boxers are unaccounted for, while a Pakistani boxer is also reported to have missed his flight. Bono's among those paying tribute to Oscar-winning musician Glenn Hansard at his funeral in Dublin. He performed a spoken version of one of his famous U2 songs.
2: It's a beautiful day. Don't let it get away. You touched us. You take me to that other place. You reached us. No one is a hopeless case.
0: Organised by the Hansard Estate, hundreds gathered at St Patrick's Cathedral to pay their respects to the 56-year-old who died in a motorcycle crash last week. And a Welsh language dub of Star Wars A New Hope has been produced. It's ahead of the film's 50th anniversary next year. That's the latest. I'm Cam Hall.
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4: Looking into Wednesday, longer spells of rain expected in the north, along with some wind, a risk of hail and thunder as well. Sunny spells elsewhere, though, with temperatures ranging from 11 to 26 degrees Celsius. Diana.

Great band from the 60s there, Mamas and Papas, I Saw Her Again. Good evening to you, moonbathers and bedwarmers, and thank you very much to David Hamilton for his superb show. It's Diana with you right through until midnight tonight. Is the weather treating you well? Is life treating you well? I certainly hope so.

Melbourne loves coming at you. And Cryptic Clue at number two is coming at you as well. It is a well-known group from the 60s. Let's see how you do with this one. I've never actually used this as a Cryptic Clue before because I was thinking, how can I possibly do this one? But let's see how you do. If you manage to work on my wavelength, you might get it right. An organization to keep the community happy. An organization to keep the community happy. Okay? Oh, let's see how you do with this one. And remember, it's all for a little bit of fun. Let's just see if the old brain cells are ticking over still and you can slide back to the 60s and work out the answer. And not to worry, because the answer is coming up in our Love in the 60s three in a row around half past 10 tonight. An organization to keep the community happy.

Oh, there's so much great music on Boom Radio. Jimmy Ruffin there, and What Becomes of the Brokenhearted. And Ray Charles with Hallelujah, I Love Her So. I was talking with a friend on the weekend who absolutely adores Northern Soul, and he was teaching me some of his favorites, and we were like, oh yeah, I remember that one. And he was just itching to get up and dance, but did he, heck. It would have been brilliant. He said he needed his talcum powder.

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4: Hinckley. It's birthplace of the world-famous hansom cab taxi in 1834. Today it's home to Triumph motorcycles that race at Mallory Park. Nearby is the battlefield of Bosworth, from where King Richard's body was taken to Leicester and found under a car park 500 years later. Famous residents included actor-broadcaster Bill Maynard and 60s pop star busker Don Partridge. 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

Womack and Womack with Teardrops. It is time now for our Love in the 60s, and the cryptic clue that I mentioned earlier there was an organization to keep the community happy. Which one's it going to be? And tonight I'm dedicating Love in the 60s to Maxine Hutchinson. Enjoy, Maxine.

0: Oh, there's some bright people that managed to work out what that cryptic clue was tonight. It was indeed the Kinks with Village Green Preservation Society. We also heard from Earl Van Dyke and the Motown Brass with 6x6 and Little Peggy March with I Will Follow Him. And they were dedicated to Maxine Hutchinson tonight. If you'd like to have a special mention on Love in the 60s, drop me a line. 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
3: 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Is getting to more gigs this year and the next? Is the sound of saying, I got you, mate? Is the sound of mates enjoying even more of this? Is the sound of mates getting home instead of here? Click your seatbelt, because you're twice as likely to be killed or seriously injured if you don't. Think.

Great voice of Tracy Chapman there. Baby, can I hold you? And the OJs used to be my girl. Now, here's a word from our partners at the Whitby 60 Spectacular, which returns this September, which is not that long away, really, is it? We're in August now. It's a fantastic weekend packed with the very biggest hits of the 60s on the beautiful North Yorkshire coast. Headlining this year is million-selling star Paul Jones with the Manfreds, alongside the Dreamers, Union Gap, the Tornadoes, and the Foremost. 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

Beautiful little flower, aren't they, forget-me-nots? Is there someone you always think of when you see the forget-me-nots? That was Patrice Rushen. And Gary Puckett and Union Gap with Woman, Woman. So many great 60s tunes, aren't there? We got the Luca Love coming up very shortly. Three love songs back to back. If you happen to be just outside listening to Boom Radio or in your bedroom, you can just close your eyes and wander off with the music. Lose yourself in it.

Good evening, it's 11 o'clock, time now for the Luca Love, three love songs back to back tonight, dedicated to Adam Welton in Folkestone. Enjoy, Adam.

And that was our Luca Love tonight. Did you lose yourself in the music? Temptations there, just my imagination running away with me. Joni Mitchell with Ladies Man and Billy Joel, Honesty. And they were dedicated to Adam Welton in Folkestone, who always says very, very nice things about the show and Boom Radio. Thank you very much for being in touch once again. And he says to all the presenters on Boom Radio, well done, boys and girls.

Alicia Keys, If I Ain't Got You, and The Chimes, Once in a While. Now, one particular artist always, whenever I listen to him, in all his different guises, he's worked with Mike and the Mechanics, he's worked with Ace, he's worked with a whole variety of places, and he works a lot on his own as well. That is Paul Carrack. He has a great voice, hasn't he?

0: Paul Carrick and Ace there with How Long. And I just thought, while I was playing that, I will just look up all the different bands that he's been in. And of course, that's Ace and Mike the Mechanics and Squeeze and Roxy Music, I did not know. Nick Lowe, Ringo Starr and his all-star band, Roger Waters, The Smiths, The Pretenders, and Elton John and B.B. King. I mean, goodness, that guy has been busy. And rightfully so.
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2: Now 124. The biggest stars, Bruno Mars, Alex Warren, Miles Smith, and the Rolling Stones. Huge hits from Olivia Rodrigo, Ariana Grande, and Sienna Spiro. Now 124. 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
3: 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Mac Fisheries was founded in 1919 by William Hesketh Lever of Lever Brothers, who acquired the Isle of Lewis and South Harris so he could catch, process and retail fish. The shops grew and Premier Supermarkets acquired, and the Mac Fisheries blue and white logo, a Scottish salt eye adorned with fish, became a familiar sight. By 1979, it was sold off, marking the end of the brand's presence on the British High Street. High Street History.

Aztec Camera, How Men Are. And we also heard from Smokey, and I don't blame you at all. This is Diana here on Boom Radio. Always lovely to have your company. And let's look back at musical history now on this day, August the 4th. Slide back to 1967 when Pink Floyd released their debut album, The Piper at the Gates of Dawn. The record launched Pink Floyd's illustrious career and has been recognized as one of the most influential psychedelic rock albums of the 60s, recorded at London's Abbey Road Studios. It was the band's only album to be penned primarily by founding member Syd Barrett. I did manage to see Pink Floyd once in concert in London. It was spectacular.

Rose Royce, I'm in love and I love the feeling. Gotta agree with them. And the Beatles with Girl. You are listening to Boom Radio. We got so many great shows here on Boom Radio throughout the day. And don't forget, we've also got Boom Rock and Boom Light. Great choices.

0: Oh, I do love that brilliant sax appeal there from Grover Washington Jr. and the vocals from Bill Withers. That's taking us right back to 1980. Bill Withers, Grover Washington Jr. with just the two of us, which is what it feels like when you're listening and I'm chatting. Just the two of us.
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0: Yvonne Elliman, Can't Get You Out of My Mind. Doesn't it drive you crazy when you get a song in your head and you're like, oh, I'm going to keep playing that over and over and over in my head because it's so good. And one of them for me is Donovan, Catch the Wind. It's a song that I used to sing back in the day when I used to play on my auto harp, believe it or not. I think Billy Connolly has one as well, doesn't he? And that was just one of those songs that made absolute sense to me. So much good music to be heard here on Boom Radio. And I've got a question for you. We've got the Boom Cliff Chart coming up, which is your favourite Cliff Richard track. 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And we'd welcome your vote as well. 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

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And Louis Armstrong, A Kiss to Build a Dream On. And speaking of dreams, I'm sliding off to my dreams. And the lovely Derek Webster is joining you very shortly with some great music and fine chat for you as well. And our food for thought tonight is this. As we grow older and wiser, we begin to realize what we need and what we need to leave behind. Sometimes walking away is a step forwards. 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Nighty night, have a great night's rest. Derek's up next.

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Plucked her eyebrows on the way, shaved her legs, and then he was a she. She says, "Hey babe, take a walk on the wild side.

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In the back room, she was everybody's darling. But she never lost her head, even when she was given head. She says, "Hey, babe, take a walk on the wild side." Said, "Hey, babe, take a walk on the wild side." And the colored girls go, "Doo doo doo doo doo doo doo doo doo doo doo doo doo doo doo doo doo doo doo doo doo doo doo doo doo doo doo doo doo doo doo doo doo doo doo doo doo doo doo doo doo doo doo doo doo doo doo doo doo doo doo doo doo doo doo doo doo doo doo doo doo doo doo doo doo doo doo doo doo doo doo doo doo doo doo doo doo doo doo doo doo doo doo doo doo doo doo doo doo doo doo doo doo doo doo doo doo doo doo doo doo doo doo doo doo doo doo doo doo doo doo doo doo doo doo doo doo doo doo doo doo doo doo doo doo doo doo doo doo doo doo doo doo doo doo doo doo doo doo doo doo doo doo 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

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New York City is the place where they said, hey babe, take a walk on the wild.

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They said, hey, sugar, take a walk on the wild side. I said, hey, babe, take a walk on the wild side.

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Then I guess she had to crash. Valium would have helped that patch. I said, hey babe, take a walk on the wild side. I said, hey honey, take a walk on the wild side. And the colored girls say, dude.

0: From the Sky News Centre at midnight, the Justice Secretary says previous government's failures to build enough prison places have left victims carrying the can through early releases. Most inmates will spend less time in jails in England and Wales from October, though rapists and serious child sex offenders are excluded. Those freed will be electronically tagged and placed under enhanced monitoring. Chief Inspector of Probation Martin Jones reckons the government's given just enough of a heads up.
1: But they do need to ensure that the probation service has the resources for the long term to cope with a significant movement of cases from custody into the community. And whilst a huge amount of attention has been placed on our prison service, I would say that the probation service is under equal pressure.
0: It's understood senior FIFA staff have been asked to come to Morocco tomorrow for talks with its under fire president. Jordan's Football Association has joined England and Wales in calling for Gianni Infantino to go. Authorities say a dinghy which capsized in the English Channel was the largest single vessel used in an attempted migrant crossing. 157 people were rescued and taken back to France. Police in Scotland are investigating after several athletes failed to return home from the Commonwealth Games in Glasgow. Reports in Uganda say four of the country's six boxers are unaccounted for, while a Pakistani boxer is also reported to have missed his flight. Bono is among those who's been paying tribute to Oscar-winning musician Glenn Hansard at his funeral in Dublin. He performed a spoken version of one of his famous U2 songs.
2: It's a beautiful day. Don't let it get away. You touched us. You take me to that other place. You reached us. No one is a hopeless case.
0: Organised by the Hansard Estate, hundreds gathered at St Patrick's Cathedral to pay their respects to the 56-year-old who died in a motorcycle crash last week. And Princess Eugenie has given birth to a baby girl. Her third child was born in Lisbon last night. That's the latest. I'm Daisy Steele. Boom Radio.
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Johnny Nash from the summer of 1968. Welcome to a brand new day. Welcome to Wednesday. Derek Webster on the Boom Radio Night Ride as we slip into the wee small hours without anybody else noticing. And many thanks to Diana, as ever, for keeping us up late tonight. Night is filled with songs. We always start off very gentle. Here's the Eagles with a peaceful, easy feeling.

I've always loved the bluesy feel to that song. Texas, Charlene Spiteri, what's not to like, eh? So here we are again, washed ashore on the circadian rhythms of the night. Looking forward to sharing some music with you in the wee small hours. Over the weekend, I went to the Vintage Festival, which is in Hebden Bridge in West Yorkshire. I had a lovely time there. It was lots of classic cars. And I was looking at one that was 100 years old. A car that was 100 years old. And the owner tells me he recently took it on a journey throughout France. Imagine risking that with a 100-year-old car, eh? Proving that style lasts longer than the warranties.

from one of my favourite Frank Sinatra albums from 1969, A Man Alone, on which he sang and sometimes just spoke the poetry of the 60s pop poet Rod McEwen. It's one of those albums that's kind of got better with age when you listen to it, really. Marvellous. Love's been good to me. Here's a song that Amy McDonald wrote when she was just 16. She wrote this song after having a really wild night out when she was 16, which got her in a lot of trouble with her parents. In fact, she was grounded the next day because of this. It sounds to me like it was all worth it. Amy McDonald, and this is The Life.

0: Amy MacDonald, title track from her album This Is The Life, on the Boom Radio Night Ride with records on the way from the Isley Brothers. We've got songs from Otis Redding, Elvis, Canned Heat, and a hit from the charts of the summer of 1966 plays next.
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6: 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This Victorian town in northwest England boasts the second longest seaside pier in the British Isles and access to 15 miles of sand dunes. Red Rum used to train on the expansive Southport sands, and there's a statue of him here. There are breathtaking views of the Irish seacoast, and the town has a famous lawnmower museum. 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

the Isley Brothers and Petula Clark with one of those songs written for her by Tony Hatch and Jackie Trent, a hit from the summer of 66. I was talking before about cars and how they've changed over the years. I couldn't get my car started recently and had to have it towed to the local garage. And all they did was just disconnect the battery and connect it up again, and it worked. In the same way that you would pull the plug out of your computer and put it back in again, and it works. It shows how cars have changed over the years. From the days when all you had to worry about was the points and maybe changing the spark plugs, these days it's like rebooting a computer. Blimey.

Crowded House featuring Ms. Elizabeth Bougerot, as she's often billed, a New York group formed in 2007 with a song from Rodgers and Hammerstein's Carousel.

Crowded House from the summer of 87. I remember playing that when it was a shiny new record on the radio when it first came out. Don't Dream It's Over from Crowded House. Something I do when I'm doing a radio program, if I play a song that I own on vinyl, I always get the vinyl version out. I have the LP in front of me now for this next one. That's The Sound of Vinyl Being Tapped. And it's an album that came out in 1977 that I was really taken with. It was by Rita Coolidge. It was called Anytime, Anywhere. And I always loved her version of this Jackie Wilson song.

0: Yeah, I really like what she does with that song, Rita Coolidge, from the LP Anytime Everywhere, which I shall now put back. This is the sound of a record going back in its sleeve. There you are, putting it back in its sleeve and filing it away again. Rita Coolidge from the album Anytime Anywhere on Boom Radio.
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6: Derek

very influential jazz guitarist who was a big influence on George Benson, amongst others. Wes Montgomery, you've got that soft sound by not using plucking the strings with one of those little plucking devices, but just by strumming it with his thumb. And Otis Redding before that, Try a Little Tenderness. Well, all tenderness is out the door for this next one because it's jukebox time. Coin in the slot, looking for one of those classic Sun Records recordings from Elvis. And what really gets this one off to a good start is the way DJ Fontana kickstarts with those drums. Come on.

Canned Heat, 1968 hit with a song that came out of a blues song. Tommy Johnson recorded Big Road Blues in 1928, which eventually turned into On the Road Again. And Elvis, before that, with a song that was written by blues singer Big Boy Arthur Crudup, My Baby Left Me. Two fab discs on the Boom Radio Night Ride jukebox, I'm sure you'll admit. Into the night we go on Boom Radio with Rupert Holmes and the Pina Colada song.

0: And the Sky News Centre at 1. Ministers insist anyone released early from prison in England and Wales will still see their liberty curtailed by restrictions like electronic tagging and exclusion zones. Rapists and child sex offenders can no longer be let out halfway through their sentence, but domestic abusers and killers convicted of manslaughter remain eligible from October. Victims Minister Alex Davies-Jones admits she's angry but can't ignore overcrowding in jails.
1: Look, I wish we didn't have to be in this position, but what would be worse is if we didn't have a criminal justice system that wasn't able to arrest anyone, put anyone through the court system, or have a place in prison for someone who needs it.
0: Former FA Executive Director David Davis is surprised so many countries are yet to speak out over Gianni Infantino's future as FIFA president. He'll meet with senior staff in the Moroccan city of Rabat today. Davis says he wouldn't be surprised if he resigned, even though support could still come.
2: The South Americans, the Africans, and from some of the key Asian elements of the so-called FIFA